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I must tell you about a great new show every Sunday, 9 till 11. 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
22: The top stories this hour. The search for survivors is continuing across Venezuela after its strongest earthquake in more than a century. At least 235 people have been killed, with entire neighborhoods reduced to rubble and thousands still unaccounted for. Many residents have spent the night sleeping outside, afraid of further tremors and the risk of buildings collapsing. Craig Watson's a British teacher who lives in Caracas.
23: Unfortunately, this might be the end of my time in Venezuela. It's a conversation I've had with a lot of my friends today. You know, we can up and leave in a suitcase. This is their life, and it is heartbreaking, and you know, it is devastating.
22: A 14-year-old boy has been charged with murder after a body was found in South Wales. The discovery was made in an area of Blaenau on Monday, believed to be that of a missing girl. The King has become one of the UK's highest taxpayers. Charles has made history as the first British monarch to publish details of his personal payments. He voluntarily paid £12.9 million in tax last year. People in London and parts of southeast England are bracing themselves for another sweltering day. A rare red warning for extreme heat remains in force after the UK recorded its hottest June day ever in Somerset. There's a warning to air passengers not to put vapes or power banks in checked luggage. The Civil Aviation Authority says lithium battery incidents are now happening on around 2 flights a week globally. The regulator says batteries should be kept in hand luggage. Glenn Bradley from the CAA explains.
0: Lithium batteries, they tend to be in smaller items that you want to carry with you. It's just making sure people are aware, especially when it comes to power banks, that to not charge them when they're in the aircraft, and if they want to charge anything from the power bank, to ask the cabin crew for permission.
22: And Manchester City have agreed a deal to sign England midfielder Elliot Anderson from Nottingham Forest. They'd had an initial bid rejected. From Sky News, I'm Fader Silver.
1: Good morning, the weekend beckons. It's Gary Parker on Friday morning here at Nation Radio with Jess Glynn on the way. I'll be there after level 42.

Come on, be honest. You were humming along to that, weren't you? Perhaps even singing the words. Huey Lewis in the news. It's Stuck With You on Nation Radio. The best variety of hits. Early hours of Friday morning, isn't it? Friday already? Look at that. The week has flown past. Yes, it's Friday morning. It's the 26th of June. And if you have your birthday today, big happy birthday to you. In the world of showbiz, Ariana Grande is 33 today. Happy birthday, Ariana. Ryan Tedder of One Republic is 47. And it's a happy birthday, Chris Isaak, who turns 70 today.

Game, and that's Blue Hotel on Nation Radio. It's the best variety of hits. Thursday morning, it's Early Breakfast, Van the Man and George Michael, after the latest from Teddy Swims, Mr. Know-It-All at Nation.

0: Cause I gotta have faith. I gotta have faith. 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I gotta have faith.
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0: Van Eyck Girl, it's Van Morrison and it's Nation Radio, where tonight is the night.
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0: So here we go. The countdown is on. There are now just over 12 hours left to get into the draw to win a massive £750,000. 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
7: The top stories this hour. Rescue teams are searching through the rubble of collapsed buildings for survivors after Venezuela's double earthquake. At least 235 people have died. Foreign Secretary Yvette Cooper's confirmed £2 million in UK funding to aid the emergency response. The King has become one of the UK's highest taxpayers. Charles has made history as the first monarch to publish details of his personal payments. Figures show he voluntarily paid £12.9 million in tax last year, while the Prince of Wales contributed £7.76 million over the same period. But forensic accountant Professor Atul Shah says it's not really transparency.
16: It's partial, incomplete, and selective. We don't have the full picture. For example, what's the amount of money in the bank account?
7: A man's been arrested on suspicion of murder after the death of a three-year-old girl in Surrey. Police were called to a property in Chertsey yesterday following reports of concern for safety. More military barracks are to be used to house asylum seekers. The Home Office says it's seeking permission to use sites in Oxfordshire, Suffolk and North Yorkshire. There was a dramatic end to Group E at the World Cup, and it didn't go in Scotland's favour. Joe Rawson reports from New York.
17: Ecuador's shock 2-1 win against Germany has left Scotland on the brink of World Cup elimination. Steve Clark's side ended the group stage with 3 points, and their only hope of progressing is finishing as one of the best third-place teams. That is looking increasingly unlikely, with Ecuador's victory moving Scotland further down the rankings.
7: And the Met Office has extended a rare red warning for extreme heat. It's the first time it's been issued for three consecutive days in the UK and will apply to London and parts of southeast England. From Sky News, I'm Fader Silver. Nation
0: Radio. Look at that. It's Friday. It's Gary here at Nation Radio in its early breakfast with Keane on the way, Tina Turner, and next up, it's Backstreet Boys at Nation.

It can't be 22 years since that song was released. It is, you know. Everybody's changing. Keen. Before that, Tina Turner, We Don't Need Another Hero, and Backstreet Boys, Larger Than Life, where it's coming up to a 5:15. It's Gary Parker at its early breakfast on Nation Radio. Coming up, your last chance to get into the draw to win £750,000. I'll tell you how in the next 15 minutes. In the meantime, Deacon Blue after Ella Langley at Nation.

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0: Wet, Wet, Wet, with a little help from my friends. Friday morning, it's early breakfast on Nation Radio. Your interesting fact of the day. The world record for the longest echo ever recorded inside a man-made structure belongs to an oil storage tank that was built in the 1930s in Scotland. Now, if you step inside this massive steel tank and shoot a blank pistol, the sound waves bounce around and reverberate for a staggering 75 seconds before fading to total silence.
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0: I'll be there for you, Rembrandt, on Nation Radio. 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

0: It's Friday and it's Nation Radio. Alex Duffy at breakfast next has everything you need to know to be in with a chance of winning £750,000 on Make Me a Winner. Have a fantastic weekend. I'll be back Monday morning at 4. 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
11: Top stories this hour. The King has become one of the UK's highest taxpayers. Charles has made history as the first monarch to publish details of his personal payments. Figures show he voluntarily paid £12.9 million in tax last year. But forensic accountant Professor Atul Shah says it's not really transparency.
12: It's incomplete and selective. We don't have the full picture. For example, what's the amount of money in the bank account?
11: The search for survivors is continuing across Venezuela after its strongest earthquake in more than a century. More than 230 people are known to have died in the disaster, with thousands injured. People in London and parts of southeast England are bracing themselves for another sweltering day. A rare red warning for extreme heat remains in force there after the UK recorded its hottest June day ever at Merrifield in Somerset. Temperatures hit 36.7 degrees yesterday, and Scotland's hopes of progressing to the knockout phase of the World Cup have been dealt two major blows: Ecuador's win over Germany and Sweden's draw with Japan.
13: Now for the news here in East Yorkshire and Northern Lincolnshire. Two men are continuing to be questioned by police after a double stabbing in Cleethorpes yesterday morning. They both suffered stab wounds following an altercation between them outside Blundell Park. They were arrested on suspicion of grievous bodily harm with intent. Three men are due to be sentenced today after being found guilty of grooming a vulnerable 16-year-old girl in Hull. Hull Crown Court heard she was targeted and exploited over several months last year. Jurors found the men guilty after an 18-day trial. Cleethorpes is gearing up for its biggest event of the year as Armed Forces Weekend gets underway this afternoon.
14: Red stands, you've got military displays, you've got flying displays, two parades,
13: That's organiser and veteran Chris Shaw. With Lincolnshire proudly known as Bomber County, the three-day celebration is expected to give tourism and local businesses a major boost during what's set to be a scorching weekend. Chris says it's a celebration.
14: Over the weekend, we get anything between 200 and 300,000. And it's just a good family weekend. It does get very busy.
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13: A mixture of clouds, sunny spells and possible showers at times, remaining humid with highs at 33. That's the latest. I'm Andy Marsh.
15: Well, if it isn't Friday, finally, it's Alex Duffy at breakfast with you. Good morning. Hope the sleep was all right with the warm weather. On the way, Destiny's Child in a moment. And this right now from Pet Shop Boys for your Friday. Let's do it.

0: This is Nation Radio for Yorkshire and Northern Lincolnshire. Alex Duffy at breakfast with you. Hello, Friday. Oh, it's a good feeling. Pet Shop Boys before it. Hope you're doing okay. Alex Warren in a moment.
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0: Looking at what's trending, and this news trending of the King and Queen saying that once the Buckingham Palace refurb is complete, they're not moving back. They're quite happy at Clarence House where they are. So it's going to have more and more public uses, Buckingham Palace. It's probably the right thing, isn't it? The centre of London, to have that thing as a place that we all feel like we can... Well, we don't feel like we can use, do we? We're here. What are we going to do? Get a train down and go and hold... Do you reckon you can rent it for a birthday party venue? Unlikely. Also trending this morning, the chocolatiers of Yorkshire and Northern Lincolnshire have been having their say about this heat wave. Cocoa Chocolatier John Collins in Hull and Duffy's Chocolate at Grimsby have both been saying that actually with the super hot weather, it's caused difficulties with making chocolate. I mean, yeah, anyone who's ended up watching a chocolate week on Bake Off before, they always seem to put it in the hottest day of the year and it all melts. However, they've been diversifying and saying, yeah, but... everyone's been loving a good chocolate milkshake instead, fully on board. And imagine you're walking through the park. What would be the weirdest thing you could see? Because in the States, some people were walking through the local park and were like, hang on, is that the England men's football team doing what appears to be a yoga session? Yes, is the answer. Thomas Tuchel, England manager, got the players to cycle down to the local park and said, right, guys, yoga session for whoever wants to get involved. So there's half the players having a lovely little stretch out. It's good for your mind, good for your body. Hey, as long as it's good for beating Panama tomorrow night, I am happy. On the way, I've got a question. You're never going to get it, and it's going to be a massive day for someone. Find out why. After this, Alex Warren, the man that was in Yorkshire recently, Ordinary at Nation Radio.

ain't a masterpiece. Oh my, my, oh my, my love. I take one look at you, you're taking me

0: Friday morning, Nation Radio. It's Alex Duffy at breakfast with you. Spoiled for choice of what to do tonight, genuinely. So Hull KR over Leeds Rhinos tonight for what they're calling Vegas Revenge. Also, it starts at the Humberview Tribute Festival tonight before the Mambo event tomorrow at the Country Park Inn, which is going to be great if you're heading towards that. We've also got amazing things happening. The Northern Soul Weekend at Bridlington Spa. The brilliant comedian Scott Bennett, super funny, in Scunthorpe Baths Hall tonight as well. Pete Tong's Ibiza Classic, Scarborough Open Air Theatre, Deacon Blue at Lincoln Castle as well. Look, maybe get a quick helicopter and buzz around all of them. I mean, you probably could if you win this.
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0: 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Whilst you do that, going to get a Friday song on for you, something from Tom Grennan coming up as well. And next, I've got a question. You're never going to get it.
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4: 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Here to update you on the week ahead. Today, there'll be unexpected adventures moving in from the east, with high chances of bumping into friends and conversations that go on longer than planned. Later this week, adventures moving in from the east, with high chances of bumping into friends and conversations

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8: I'm Simon James. Mostly on the move, running fine so far for Friday morning. Incident free on the Humber Bridge, covering fine on the M62 and out of East Yorkshire. Just the usual long-term work around Beverley, of course, at Jocks Lodge on the A10-79. They're still working at Skipsea on the Bridlington Road, temporary lights at Beeford Road, so a queue there. The A164 Scooby Bypass roundabout, still the lane closure, still the roadworks between Scarborough and Leconfield on the A164. There's temporary lights, expect the usual queues through the morning.
7: Travel
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0: Just puts a smile on my face. This Doobie Brothers, Long Train Running. Before it, Big 90s anthem from Hadaway with What Is Love. We come up to date with Tom Grennan, the man that was in Lincoln last weekend. In just a sec, this is Nation Radio Yorkshire with the best variety of hits for you.
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0: 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I set you a challenge right now. Can you get the question right? I've got a question. You're never gonna get it. This morning, I slightly worry about what you're going to come in with today. Not you, you'll be sensible, it's everyone else. 21% of people say they've done this in a supermarket. What is it? You see why I'm concerned, right? 21% of people say they've done this in a supermarket. What is it? No, I'm mostly concerned because I put this question on Facebook, and you know what people on Facebook are like. So, over to you this morning to come in with sensible, logical guesses that could potentially be the right answer for a shout-out on the radio, or something silly that'll amuse me, but I probably won't be able to read out on the radio. The choice is yours for a Friday. That's my question. You're never going to get it. 21% of people say they've done this in a supermarket. What is it? Look, you can WhatsApp me with your guess right now. If you need the WhatsApp number, if it's not saved in your phone already, save this as your Nation Radio in your phone. You can message us anytime or WhatsApp. 07740938500. That's it. Save that in your phone as Nation Radio Yorkshire. Message me right now with your guess. Or I've just put the question on Facebook. Nation Radio Yorkshire on Facebook. Go have a look and have a guess right now. 21% of us say we've done this in a supermarket. I am one of the 21%. If it helps, you're never going to get it. It's Nation Radio. I've been

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1: Alex Duffy's Never Gonna Get It.
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0: Nation Radio. I'm Alex Duffy. I've got a question. You're never gonna get it. 21% of us say we've done this in the supermarket. What is it? I have said I'm worried slightly about what you'll come in with this morning. Not you. You'll be sensible. People on the internet, isn't it? They'll come in with the silly stuff. 21% of us have done what in the supermarket? Let's go. Vicky is on in Hedden this morning. Vicky says, morning, Alex. Is it eaten something and not paid for it? Oh. I used to love going to the shops, to do the supermarket shop with my mum. You used to love helping out in the supermarket. Great fun. And mum was like, oh, just need to test the grapes. Have a grape. What do you mean, test the grapes? All right, go on then. I'm in if you're in, this must be fine. And then years later, learn that is not fine. That is, in some ways, shoplifting. Definitely was fine. It was fine. Anyway, it's the wrong answer. It's not eating something and not paying for it. No. What do you reckon the answer is this morning? 21% of us have done this in the supermarket. It ain't that. I'll tell you what it is on the way, unless you can get the right answer first after a big Friday song. Get ready to sing out of the top of your lungs. With Four Non Blondes next.
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13: I'm Simon James. So far this morning, not too bad for now. Still looks fairly clear on the main routes. All fine for the Humber Bridge on the move in the centre of Hull. We're clear around Beverley and Jocks Lodge. So the work in Hesel on Beverley Road. It's got temporary lights in Boothray Road, Lowfield Road and Lovey. So some delays around there through the morning. Heading south of the Humber into northern Lincolnshire, the work in Scunthorpe. The signals on Winterton Road between Warren Road and Manenberg Way. There's also still work in the centre of Hull on Alfred Gelder Street, a closure near 2 High Street.
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0: Radio. My question for a Friday morning, I put this to you, 21% of us say we've done this in a supermarket, what is it? You're never gonna get it. Your guesses this morning, that I love, by the way. Heidi's been on. Do 21% of people, Alex, admit taking up two parking spaces? She says, lack of parking ability is breathtaking sometimes, but have a good weekend. I agree with you. It is, however, incorrect. Kelly says, do they never have a pound for the trolley? Oh, we've been there. It's when I go in for a few bits, and then by the time I've got there, realise actually it is enough to warrant one of them. Just a little trolley, not the mega trolley, but the little trolley. Have I got a pound? No. And a while back, someone gave me one of those things you can put on your key ring that plugs in. And a while back, I took it off my key ring because I thought, I'm never using this thing. And now I want to know where I've put it. It's the wrong answer. Eddie is parked up near Doncaster, I think he said. He says, in a lovely shower at the moment. Shame it won't last. Yeah, there's the odd shower around this morning, but then temperature's getting super warm again today. Is the answer, let someone go in front of you at the checkout? Lovely sentiment. Incorrect answer. 21% of us have done what at the supermarket? Jonathan, change their mind and left items on random shelves. Oh, yeah, you know when you go in and in amongst the soup, there's a can of custard and you're thinking someone's gone for the healthy living option. Wrong answer. Nikki says, well, we put it all through the checkout and then realised you've forgotten your bank card. No way to pay. No. John says, is it forgot what they went in for? Yes, actually. John, you have got the right answer this morning. That fanfare is yours. And you, if you knew, 21% of us said we've gone into a supermarket and gone, right, what did I come here for then? This is Gracie Abrams at Nation Radio. I could go on-

0: Nation right here with Gracie Abrams on the way. News for 7 and a big sunshine song coming your way next too.
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22: Top stories this hour. The King has become one of the UK's highest taxpayers. Charles has made history as the first monarch to publish details of his personal payments. Figures show he voluntarily paid £12.9 million in tax last year. But forensic accountant Professor Atul Shah says it's not really transparency.
23: It's incomplete and selective. We don't have the full picture. For example, what's the amount of money in the bank account?
22: The search for survivors is continuing across Venezuela after its strongest earthquake in more than a century. More than 230 people are known to have died in the disaster, with thousands injured. People in London and parts of southeast England are bracing themselves for another sweltering day. A rare red warning for extreme heat remains in force there after the UK recorded its hottest June day ever at Merrifield in Somerset. Temperatures hit 36.7 degrees yesterday, and Scotland's hopes of progressing to the knockout phase of the World Cup have been dealt 2 major blows, Ecuador's win over Germany and Sweden's draw with Japan.
24: Now for the news here in East Yorkshire and Northern Lincolnshire. 2 men are continuing to be questioned by police after a double stabbing in Cleethorpes yesterday morning. They both suffered stab wounds following an altercation between them outside Blundell Park. They were arrested on suspicion of grievous bodily harm with intent. Three men are due to be sentenced today after being found guilty of grooming a vulnerable 16-year-old girl in Hull. Hull Crown Court heard she was targeted and exploited over several months last year. Jurors found the men guilty after an 18-day trial. Cleef Ops is gearing up for its biggest event of the year as Armed Forces Weekend gets underway this afternoon.
0: Fred stands, we've got military displays, we've got flying displays, two parades.
24: That's organiser and veteran Chris Shaw. With Lincolnshire proudly known as Bomber County, the three-day celebration is expected to give tourism and local businesses a major boost during what's set to be a scorching weekend. Chris says it's a celebration.
0: Over the weekend, we get anything between 200 and 300,000. And it's just a good family weekend. It does get very busy.
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24: A mixture of clouds, sunny spells and possible showers at times, remaining humid with highs at 33. That's the latest. I'm Andy Marsh.
10: Nation Radio. Good morning. It's Alex Duffy at breakfast with you. I thought it was you. Welcome to Friday. Hope we're doing okay for a Friday morning. Coming up, what is the strangest thing you would expect to find in a park? Find out. And Steve Winwood, I'm playing Higher Love in a moment after this from Natalie Imbruglia for your Friday morning right now.

0: Steve Winwood with the song that is like me when I see the neighbours. Oh, hiya, love. This is Nation Radio Yorkshire for Friday morning. How are you? Have you got big weekend plans? Is it a chilled? I say chilled. Warm again today, warm again tomorrow. The temperature drops from Sunday. It doesn't drop to like six, it just drops back to the early 20s. But it will be noticeable that from Sunday, should be able to, you know, move better, sleep better, live better again. So look forward to that from there. In the meantime, here we are. It is a Friday morning. Do you know what? Let's look at what's trending.
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0: Trending this morning, what is the strangest thing you could see whilst walking through the park? There you are, maybe in Hull's East Park, going for a walk, and you see what? Spare a thought for the residents in the States near the Kansas City base where England is staying for the World Cup, who may have been walking through their park and gone, is that the England men's football team doing yoga in the park? Yes, it was. England boss Thomas Tuchel was like, right, everybody, lads, on your bikes, we're going down to the park. So they cycled from their base down to the park and they did a bunch of yoga in the park. It's lovely, isn't it? Never seen Harry Kane's downward dog until now, but now I have. It's been turned out that the hot weather, they've been talking to all sorts of people who have gone, do you know what, it's tricky. We've got lots of industries and people around our region where when it gets hot, it just gets unbearably hot at work, doesn't it? Spare a thought for the chocolate makers of our region. The cocoa chocolatier that's in Trinity, John Collins, and the Duffy's chocolate near Grimsby. Not my product! Who have been saying that, yeah, everything sort of melts. And that actually what they found a godsend is that people have been well into chocolate milkshakes in the hot weather, so that's been saving them. And also trending this morning is the King and Queen saying that once the refurb of Buckingham Palace is done, they're not going to move back into it. They're quite happy at Clarence House where they are, and therefore it opens up Buckingham Palace to be more used for other events. Now, I presume they're meaning la-di-da functions, but can't we just use it like, you know, like all of our town halls across Yorkshire and northern Lincolnshire, you know? I'd quite like Buckingham Palace to have, like, jazzercise on a Tuesday, Cubs on a Thursday, crochet work on a Friday, and the local Amdram Society on a Saturday, because plenty of dramas happened there in the past. This is new, Lewis Capaldi at Nation. Oh.

0: It's a week tomorrow that he is back in Yorkshire for the biggest gig of his life so far. Lewis Capaldi over in Leeds next Saturday, Roundhay Park, where they reckon up to 70,000 people will be there. What a sea of tears when he starts belting out those ballads. It's going to be amazing. This is Nation Radio. That's his latest one, Stay Love, right here for you Friday morning. The odd shower around today, but temperatures still feeling pretty close towards the 30 mark a little bit later on as well. Right now, your chance to win with this.
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0: £750,000, that's £750,000 quid we'll be putting in someone's bank account later on today. It could land in your bank account. How on earth would that feel? Pretty epic, I would have thought. Don't take it from me, take it from Dave last week, who tells us what he thought when he saw that money in his account.
2: Just unbelievable. 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
0: I mean, that's most of us, isn't it? And to see £750,000 today, before your head hits your pillow, before you've sat down for tea, life-changing. 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Lines closing just a few hours from now, 5 p.m. Gemma Atkinson off the telly making the call once again. If your phone rings after 5 p.m., answer it. So make sure you've got your phone charged. Make sure it's got battery. You don't want to be on 1% with that call. battery, signal, volume, all of the things you need for a good phone call. Answer the call. And £750,000 is yours. It really is that simple. For the chance that that is you, whether you've not done it yet, whether you have and you want to enter again, it's up to you. Just text PLAY to 65115 to get in this right now. Good luck. On the way, the boy band that nearly won X Factor, but didn't. 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
10: 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Score one of us. 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
7: I'm Simon James. So far this morning, still generally fine for the Humber Bridge on the move for the M62 in out of East Yorkshire. Putting up already around Beverley, we're seeing some delays at Jocks Lodge, the A10 at 79, coming up from Dunswell, coming out of Hull, coming into the city, into Hull, at the Clough Road Junction, putting up a little on the Beverley Road, maybe a slight queue coming in on the A63 Heser Road, nothing too major. Plenty of traffic already, Stonefray Road, and also coming in from East Park for Holderness Road, but we're still mostly on the move for now.
6: Travel
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0: Friday. This is Nation Radio. It's Alex Duffy at breakfast with you. Cloudy this morning. Showers in places could be quite heavy and thundery, so take care. Sunshine from lunchtime and temperatures up into the 30s. We're looking at maybe 33 today across our region. Blippi is coming to Connexin Live. 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Saturday, 25th of July, Be Like Blippi is the name of the show. There's so much going on. High energy live show. There's music, there's laughter, there's surprises. We've got tickets for you to be there. 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Now, you've got a week today, 5 p.m. we'll shut the lines on this one. So do it today, do it over the weekend, and then you're in, and I'll be calling someone back on the Monday after, so that's a week on Monday, to let you know you are going. Nationplayer.com, if you fancy tickets to go and see Be Like Blippi at Connexin Live, 25th of July. Good luck.
1: Alex Duffy at breakfast.
0: It is Alex Duffy at breakfast with you. That is me. You know when you meet someone from abroad and they go, oh, you're British. Oh, you have a Prime Minister. And yes, James Bond. And yes, Doctor Who. Well, at the moment, we have none of them. Have you noticed? Have you seen this thing going around on socials going, we've never in the history of time been looking for all three at once? Well, I wonder who fits the bill and would be perfect to do all three roles. You know, let's work smarter, not harder. Everyone's got more than one job these days, so let's fill all three roles with one person. I think there's some candidates who might be great for being James Bond, yes. They'd also make a great Doctor Who, yes. And they'd also lead the nation, brilliant. Can you name, please, somebody famous who would be great for all three roles? I want a James Bond, a doctor for Doctor Who, and a Prime Minister. One person you're putting into all three roles. Who are you going for? WhatsApp me right now. 07740 938 500 is the number. 07740 938 500. Who are you putting in? One name to be Prime Minister, Doctor Who, and a James Bond all at the same time. Let's go for it and build our shortlist, and then we can just hand them over to those companies and take the credit. This is Miles Smith, the man who's coming to Hull in October. Tell you more about that next. This is Nice to Meet You at Nation Radio.

0: This is Nation Radio. Humber Bridge Country, and they've got the Tribute Festival tonight and then the Mambo event tomorrow. Speaking of those big dance events, Pete Tong is with the Ibiza Classics at Scarborough Open Air Theatre tonight. A Northern Soul Weekender at Bridlington Spa. Brilliant comedian Scott Bennett on at Bath Hall in Scunthorpe as well later. And Deacon Blue at Lincoln Castle. All happening tonight. Big events going on. Alex Duffy at breakfast. Hope you're doing all right this morning. Cloudy start, showers in places, heavy in places. If you get one of those showery moments, could be a little bit thundery as well. But the sunshine returns from lunchtime onwards. Temperatures back into the 30s. And for the first time ever as a nation, we are wondering, who are we? When we don't have a Prime Minister, we don't have a James Bond, and we don't have a Doctor in Doctor Who. We're on the hunt for all three. I want to fill all three roles with one person this morning. Who do you reckon would be great for all three? I also want to point out at this junction, I think gender isn't important in this. So if you've got some, we're going on like style and charisma. So if you've got someone in mind and they're female, you think, do you know what? I think they've got that, what it would take to be a James Bond. Go with it. So far, I like the suggestion that Hannah's coming with in whole. She says, Alex, Jeremy Clarkson. Yes, now Clarkson, great as PM, because you wouldn't mess with him, fine. I'm going to say quite good at Doctor Who, actually. I think he'd have that kind of maverick sense of ridiculousness. Clarkson as Bond, though, I think he'd get quickly shot by his enemies just for being a bit too smug, don't you? Hear me out. Who would play the Doctor, James Bond, and would be a good PM all at the same time? One person for all three, please. Send me yours. I've got a suggestion. Peter Levy. Yes, Luke North's Peter Levy. Now, I've been going through this and I've been thinking about this. One, people listen to him. He's got the authority that you need to be PM, right? Two, he's got that sense of what's right, that morality that you need to be the Doctor. And for Bond, he already wears a suit for work, so it's not that much of a change. And you can imagine it like, do you expect me to die, Mr. Bond? And Peter Levy's there stroking her cat going, no, I expect you to explain to the people why you thought this was a good use of public money. He's perfect for it. Send me yours, please. WhatsApp 07740 938 500. Jessie J on next at Nation.
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23: I'm Simon James. So far today, just the usual build-up around Beverley and Jock's Lodge. The A1079 coming up from Hull away from Dunswell looks a little bit slow this morning. Everything else, though, not too bad. A164 still on the move. Instant free over the Humber Bridge, running fine for the M62 in out of East Yorkshire. Coming to the centre of Hull, once again, reasonably clear. It's busy on Stonefray Road, but on the move. Same again for Roger Millwood Way. Still fairly clear for Hesel Road. Not too bad. Coming down the Beverley Road this morning.
20: Travel
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0: Jessie J on Nation Radio. Alex Duffy at breakfast with you. It's almost 10 to 8 across Yorkshire and Northern Lincolnshire. Warmer still today. Temperatures maybe 32, 33 degrees across the region. I want to know who would be great to play Bond, Doctor Who, we need a doctor, and a Prime Minister. All three roles. Let's put one person in for all three. Who do you reckon? I mean, I just played Jessie J. How about Jessie from Traitors? Loved her. I mean, she was great at being detective at working out traitors. I think she'd be a great Doctor Who. She's got that quirky thing. She's got that brilliant charisma about her. Prime Minister, it's about time, isn't it? Let's do it. Not sure how she'd be as a Bond, but we could work on it. This idea has turned into a bit of a job centre this morning. Carl's put himself forward with a voice note as to why he'd be perfect for all three roles.
1: Apparently I look cracking in a suit.
0: Okay.
1: I collect watches. So James Bond sorted.
0: Right.
1: Don't mind drinking a martini as well.
0: Okay.
1: Doctor Who. I'm sometimes not on this world and this planet anyway. I'm head somewhere else. So
0: yeah.
1: As far as the Prime Minister, well, all my customers at the barbershop agree. So they can't all be wrong that I'd make a fantastic Prime Minister.
0: Okay, I'm on board. I don't know whether it's collecting watches an essential part of James Bond. I'm on board. This from Sarah. She's in Hull. Who would be perfect for the roles of Doctor in Doctor Who, James Bond, and Prime Minister? We need all three in our country at the moment. Let's put one person in. Who'd be suitable? Sarah suggests there's only one, Alex. Sir David Attenborough. Now, I agree. Prime Minister, let's put a wise, sage person who knows things in. Perfect. Nailed it. Doctor Who, I think it'd be wonderful. You can't argue with a doctor who is 100 years old and has seen there and been there. I think he would rule the universe. Perfect. Peace across the universe if he was the doctor. Can we have a 100-year-old James Bond? He's got to leap from building to building. It feels like a health and safety nightmare. For the HR department on the phone. Let me know, please, if you've got a suggestion. 07740938500 on WhatsApp. Who would be perfect for all three roles? Bond, Who, and PM. Get in touch this morning. In just a moment, your chance to get a shout out on the show, because my Duff Note is here for a Friday. Work out the song that it's from. Get a mention. We're going to play after this. Olivia Rodrigo's new one is called Drop Dead at Nation Radio.

0: Nation Radio on for Friday morning across Yorkshire and Northern Lincolnshire. There's loads going on today and across the weekend. But do you know what? If yours is going, it's been too hot. I'm staying in to cool down. Tomorrow is staying warm, but Sunday looking considerably cooler. Right now on Nation Radio, I am Alex Duffy. This is my Duff Note. Duff Note. It's the bit of the show where you can flex your music brain, tell me the title and artist to the first note I'm about to play, the Duff Note of a song that I'll play you in full after 8 o'clock this morning. If you're right, you get a shout out. Little catch on this game, I can only do 30 seconds of shout outs. So wherever I am when the timer stops, that's it, we stop. So the sooner you get your shout out in, the better. But you've got to have the right answer. I need a title and artist. Are you ready for today's Duff Note? Tell me, I know it's repeated because it comes in a few times, what this is. Here we go for Friday. Oh, I already feel like I'm at a wedding. You're nearing the end of the wedding disco, aren't you, when this one comes on? Right, let's do it. Get me your shout out on right now. WhatsApp me with the answer. I need the title and artist. I want to know who are you? Where are you? Are you up to anything exciting or important this weekend or today? Let me know in a message. And your shout out could be coming up. I'll do 30 seconds of them. WhatsApp me now. 07740938500 is my number. That is my Duff Note on Nation Radio. Good luck. Duff Note.
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22: The top stories this hour. King Charles has made history as the first monarch to publish his tax bill. Figures show he voluntarily paid £12.9 million in the financial year ending April 2025, but forensic accountant Professor Atul Shah says it's not really transparency.
23: It's partial and selective. We don't have the full picture.
22: The royal accounts also reveal His Majesty and Queen Camilla won't move into Buckingham Palace once a £370 million renovation's complete. They'll stay at Clarence House. The search for survivors is continuing across Venezuela after its strongest earthquakes in more than a century. More than 230 people are known to have died. A rare red warning for extreme heat remains in force in London and parts of southeast England after the UK recorded its hottest June day ever at Merrifield in Somerset. Temperatures hit 36.7 degrees yesterday. And Scotland's hopes of progressing to the knockout phase of the World Cup have been dealt two major blows. Ecuador's win over Germany and Sweden's draw with Japan.
24: Now for the news here in East Yorkshire and Northern Lincolnshire. Two men are continuing to be questioned by police after a double stabbing in Cleethorpes yesterday morning. They both suffered stab wounds following an altercation between them outside Blundell Park. They're arrested on suspicion of grievous bodily harm with intent. Three men are due to be sentenced today after being found guilty of grooming a vulnerable 16-year-old girl in Hull. Hull Crown Court heard she was targeted and exploited over several months last year. Jurors found the men guilty after an 18-day trial. Armed Forces Weekend gets underway in Cleethorpes later today, bringing together veterans, serving personnel and hundreds of thousands of visitors from across the country. As Lincolnshire celebrates its proud military heritage, the seafront will host everything from flypasts and parades to live entertainment and family activities. Organiser and Army veteran Chris Shaw says one of the best parts is catching up with old friends.
25: I'll see at least 60 people this weekend that I know personally. On here we have a bar for servicemen and veterans, because there's loads of bars in the town, but we have ones especially like a quiet bar.
17: 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Weather.
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24: A mixture of clouds, sunny spells and possible showers at times, remaining humid with highs at 33. That's the latest. I'm Andy Marsh.
0: Morning, it's Alex Duffy at breakfast with you. Right, coming up, your shout out if you know my Duff note. What song is this the first note of? And your Friday is about to get epic. Turn up this from Oasis.

Dua at Home Wrecker on Nation Radio. Alex Duffy at breakfast with you. Good morning and thank you for getting us on. Right now on Nation Radio, it is time for this. Duff note. My Duff note, where I play you a little bit of a song. We can only get on 30 seconds of shout outs. Tell me what this is. The first note of what? Right, I've got my countdown on. Let's do this. 30 seconds of shout-outs and then we stop. Well done this morning to Dave, who might play it at a wedding he's DJing tonight. Hello to Chris in the sweaty burka van this morning. This one from Angela, who's getting ready for school, trying not to melt like the Wicked Witch of the West, she says. Martin at West Building Supplies in Hull, well done. Hello to Jenny in Driffield. Lisa is on her way from Scarborough to Hornsey this morning. Other Lisa's off to go see Take That tonight and can't wait. Hello to Sarah on Oldness Road, trying to get 7 kids ready for school. David is doing the bins in home with Lewis and Shane this morning, and John in Cherry Burton, and Karen's got the grand what? Well, we'll never know. Did you know the answer? These people did. It was Dexy's Midnight Runners at Nation Radio. Let's do this.

0: This is Midnight Runners, and Come On Eileen was the answer to my Duff note this morning. Did you know it? These people did.
1: Good morning, Alex. It's Penny from Hull. I'm on my way to pick up my daughter. Today we're going to Leeds. I think your Duff note is Dexys Midnight Runners, Come On Eileen.
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0: Come on, Eileen. Of course, we love a good sing-along. The right answer. Thank you for having Nation Radio on. We'll do another one of them Monday morning, just before 8. I'll open the lines on it. I want to know this morning on the show, have you noticed that we as a country are missing three big things at the moment that, according to foreigners, make us British British? We don't have a James Bond. We don't have a doctor in Doctor Who. We don't have a Prime Minister. Well, he's on his way. We need a new Prime Minister, so we need someone for all three roles. Let's work smarter, not harder here. Can we just put one person in for all three? What do you reckon? Earlier on, I wanted to nominate Peter Levy. I think he'd be perfect for all three. Someone came in with Jeremy Clarkson. I think he'd be all right at two of the roles. I think he might accidentally get himself shot as a James Bond. I just feel like he would. Someone suggested Sir David Attenborough. Again, great PM, great doctor in Doctor Who. I don't know. I feel like a 100-year-old leaping off of roofs on buildings. That feels like an HR issue waiting to happen. Your suggestions. Thank you for getting in touch with these. What do you make of Mark from Hull's suggestion, by the way? He says, Alex, one person who would be brilliant for all three jobs has to be James Corden. He would be a legend in all of them, says Mark from Hull. Do you reckon? Doctor in Doctor Who, a James Bond and a Prime Minister, James Corden. I don't know. Although he could do world leader carpool karaoke that way, couldn't he? He'd be like, you've got, as a world leader, the length of one journey in the car to solve all the world problems. Plus, it'd be quite interesting to see what Kim Jong-un likes to sing along to in his spare time. On the way, music for you. Going to play something from Fleetwood Mac for a Friday. And Teddy Swims, the man who's at Scarborough Open Air Theatre in less than a month. Coming up. Nation
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9: I'm Simon James. All clear so far today on the Humber Bridge. As usual, build up on the approach before you get to the toll booth. Still slow in both directions as you bypass Beverley, the A1079 at Jocks Lodge. Reasonably heavy on the Beverley Road coming into Hull at Sutton Road and Clough Road, but we're generally fine. Does look heavier now coming in from Heddon Road onto Roger Millwood Way. It's queuing past Mount Pleasant. There's a bit moving for the time being on Myton Bridge, and also plenty of traffic on Holderness Road, but we're still mostly on the move.
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Fleetwood Mac on Nation Radio. Friday morning, it's Alex Duffy at breakfast with you. Hello to Laura. Says, great songs this morning, Alex. We've got Nation Radio on while packing for our weekend trip to our friend's caravan on the Yorkshire coast. Oh, you'll have the best time. And slightly cooler at the coast as well. So, like, inland around Goul today, we've got highs of, like, 33 or 34, whereas Scarborough at, like, 28. So, slightly cooler, you'll be all right. Be good. Enjoy if you're heading. I think it's stuff at Scarborough Open Air Theatre all weekend as well. Brilliant things. I think it's Pete Tong's Ibiza Classics tonight and Richard Ashcroft there tomorrow as well. It'll be great. Loads on this weekend. I've been loving your suggestions as well. We need a James Bond. We need a Doctor for Doctor Who. And we need a Prime Minister. Can you suggest someone for all three, please? Shane suggests Prince William. It could do. I guess he's experienced enough with his own Secret Service people that maybe he'd be an all right Bond. He's got that kind of quirky thing. He'd be a good Doctor Who. Prime Minister, I guess he chats to people well. All right, we'll put him on the short list. Yeah, I'll take it. Someone suggested, in fact, a few people have suggested Martin Lewis, the money-saving expert guy. I mean, yes to Prime Minister. He knows what he's talking about. Yes to a doctor, actually. He's got that quirky thing. I think Martin Lewis in Doctor Who would be great. Is it time for a geek James Bond? I quite like Martin Lewis. We've never had a James Bond who fixes his own gadgets. Do you know what I mean? Like that. Caroline and Hazel, though, has come in with, I think, the best suggestion. She says, Alex, the only person who could do all three, Claudia Winkleman. Yes! Caroline says, posh enough and already has the dress code to be a secret agent. Yep, tick. Mysterious enough to be a great doctor. Tick. And if Hugh Grant can be PM in Love Actually, then Claudia could too. I am fully with you on this one. Your suggestions, please, whilst I play Teddy Swims at Nation Radio.

0: Jonas Blue, Nation Radio for Friday morning. Hello to Leah in Halstead. Alex, can you play something dancey for us? Yes, go on, there you go. That from Jonas Blue and Dakota. We're going to the Mambo event at Hesel Foreshore tomorrow and can't wait. Just one day off work to get through first. Do you know what that looks like? It's going to be brilliant. I took a sneak peek around there the other day as they were getting ready for it. It looks like it's going to be a brilliant one, whether you're going to the tribute night tonight or the Mambo one tomorrow. Particularly enjoyed, I always like an inventive toilet sign. On the toilet signs, they have the gents' toilet and the ladies' toilet, and the pictures depict people who desperately need a wee, which I very much enjoyed. It was a bit of me. On the way, music for your Friday. Going to play something from Lady Gaga, Before Nine.
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0: And talking of festivals, who would be your favourite act? Because you could probably pay them to come and do a gig in your living room if you win this. It's £750,000. Someone's winning it today. Someone's getting that phone call wherever you're going to be later on after 5 p.m. Have your phone with you, turned up loud, make sure it's got battery, make sure it's got signal. Because if your phone rings and you answer the call and it's Gemma Atkinson off the telly on the other end of that call, you've just won £750,000. It goes into your bank account straight after the call. 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
25: Simon James remains clear over the Humber Bridge, just the usual build-up at the toll booths. Not too bad for the M62 into East Yorkshire. Still a bit slow both ways as you bypass Beverley, A10 at 79 at Jogs Lodge. Chewing a little bit outbound as well, Swinemore Lane at the Grove Hill Junction. A little bit slow through Willoughby, the main Willoughby Road this morning. Also heavier Annerby Road coming into Hull. So the delays as well coming in Heddon Road onto Roger Millwood Way. It's queuing past Mount Pleasant. Elsewhere, Beverley Road busy, but mostly moving.
23: Travel
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Oh, paparazzi, hope it's the right where you are. Cloudy this morning. It means there's rain and thunder in places as well. Thank you for all your messages. Some thunder and downpours just in Grimsby just now. Cleethorpes getting it, heading over Scunthorpe Way, over the other side. Barton getting some as well. Look, I hope it's the right where you are. It is going to clear up around lunchtime and then get very warm this afternoon. I've been wondering who would be great for the vacant roles of James Bond, the Doctor in Doctor Who, and the Prime Minister. We're wondering who could play all three roles. Very much liked. It was Caroline and Hazel who came in with the Claudia Winkleman suggestion earlier on. Oh, I'm not fussed about gender on these as well. So if you think there's a woman who's suitable for the roles, absolutely we'll go for it. Claudia, great. She's up there. Really like this suggestion that's come in from Eddie of... he says, I think Lee Mack could fill all the roles. But the cat at number 10 might not be happy about his whippets. Oh, yeah, Lee Mack. Mind you, that cat at Downing Street's had it too good for too long. He's seen six prime ministers. It's about time he had some competition. On the way, we look ahead to the golden hour, talking of competition, after Alex Warren, Fever Dream at Nation for Friday.

0: Friday morning, this is Nation Radio Yorkshire. It's Alex with you. Take care, there's some heavy downpours happening this morning and then it brightens up and warms up a lot this afternoon. Hello to Will in Hull, who's doing his last day at work today. Jess's message says, morning, Alex. Can we ask a huge favour? It's our colleague Will's last day today. We always listen to Nation Radio every day, especially the golden hour. Can you give him a shout out? We're going to miss our Will. He's been such a joy in the office, which is lovely for someone to say, isn't it? A joy. I hope they've got your leaving gift, Will, and this isn't the leaving present. Otherwise, it feels slightly like you've been shortchanged there. On the way, we have got the golden hour, and on the website right now, by the way, your chance to win Beverley Racecourse is back next Saturday, big summer race day on July the 4th. They've got 7 thrilling races, all the food and drink options that you want, and then after the race, an epic 90s anthems DJ set as well, so stick around for that. 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Talking of things you may need luck for, whether you are Will on your last day or whether you're just getting through work, the Golden Hour with Eagle Eye Cherry, Lauryn Hill's Do What That Thing. And speaking of songs with thing in the title, You Too and The Sweetest Thing. I've got the clues as well. It's a great Golden Hour this morning. Stick around, play along, ask your smart speaker to play Nation Radio Yorkshire. The Golden Hour is on in just a couple of minutes.
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15: The top stories this hour. King Charles has become the first monarch in history to publish his tax bill. He paid £12.9 million in the financial year ending April 2025. Forensic accountant Professor Atul Shah says the figures don't really tell as much.
16: We don't know the total size of the wealth. We don't know the different sources of income that the royal family gets.
15: The royal accounts also reveal His Majesty and Queen Camilla won't move into Buckingham Palace once a £370 million renovation's complete. They'll stay at Clarence House. The UK government's providing £2 million to help with the emergency response to two huge earthquakes in Venezuela. The death toll's up to over 230 now, with thousands of people injured. A Met Office red warning for extreme heat's been extended into a third day for the first time. It covers eastern England, London and the southeast and lasts until 9 p.m. And Ecuador have produced a shock 2-1 victory against Germany to reach the last 32 of the World Cup, pushing Scotland closer to elimination.
17: Now for the news here in East Yorkshire and Northern Lincolnshire. Two men are continuing to be questioned by police after they both suffered stab wounds in Cleethorpes yesterday morning. Officers say the pair were involved in an altercation outside Blundell Park. Officers seized a knife. They were arrested on suspicion of grievous bodily harm with intent. Three men are in court to be sentenced today after grooming and exploiting a 16-year-old girl. Officers say she was manipulated with gifts and used by the men over a number of months last year. They were found guilty by a jury yesterday. Cleethorpes is gearing up for its biggest event of the year as Armed Forces Weekend gets underway this afternoon.
18: Red stands, we've got military displays, we've got flying displays, two parades.
17: That's organiser and veteran Chris Shaw. With Lincolnshire proudly known as Bomber County, the three-day celebration's expected to give tourism and local businesses a major boost during what's set to be a scorching weekend. Chris says it's a celebration.
18: Over the weekend, we get anything between 200 and 300,000. And it's just a good family weekend. It does get very busy.
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17: A mixture of clouds, sunny spells and possible showers at times, remaining humid with highs at 33. That's the latest. I'm Andy Marsh.
0: Good morning, I'm Alex Duffy. Work out the year of all of these songs and get a shout out on the radio. This morning, it is the year you could buy a DVD and a Kit Kat Chunky for the first time. What a time to be alive. We start with...

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0: Lauryn Hill on Nation Radio. This is the Golden Hour. The simple mission is to work out what year the songs are from this morning. We started with Eagle Eye Cherry. Sounds simple, but sometimes more tricky than you think. It's the year. You know Carl Bushby, the guy from Hull who's been in the news recently? He's walking around the world and he's trying to get back, and the channel tunnel have said he can't walk through it, so he may have to swim the channel to get back. He's set off on that round the world journey in this year, and this was on for the first time.
1: For the first time on UK TV, we have a top prize available of 1 million. Contestants will leave the studio tonight with big cash prizes, and if they have the skill and nerve, someone could leave here a millionaire.
0: Fancy that. Millionaire was on for the first time. I mean, today you can win £750,000 just for answering your phone here on Nation Radio. How things have changed. What year is it? Do you want to go for an early guess this morning? I'll do some mentions in a moment. Send me yours now then. WhatsApp 07740938500 is the number. You two are back with Sweetest Thing on Nation Radio.

0: Heat is on. I mean, today, the city where the heat is on is going to be Hull, like 33 degrees later. Anyway, Miami from Will Smith on Nation Radio's Golden Hour. That era where you couldn't move for Will Smith on the radio, in the cinema, but often both at the same time. So Miami was big on the radio in this year. And in the cinema, the Will Smith movie of the year was Enemy of the State. Any ideas where we've gone this morning? Hello to Charlotte, who is in Grimsby, enjoying a day off with Nation Radio on. Hello to Louise, listening at work in the cafe in Hull this morning. Thanks for getting us on as well. Linda in Bridlington has got the year right. Do you know what it is? Send me your guess right now. What's giving it away for you? 07740 938 500. You know the football's on at the moment. A couple of football clues for you. It is the year Vindaloo was released to coincide with the World Cup that was won by France. The Golden Hour,
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0: Nation Radio with Another Level. Do you remember them? Did you have a poster of Another Level on your wall this year? And can you remember any of the members of Another Level other than Dane Bowers? There was Dane Bowers. There was Mark. See, I've had to look this up. Mark Baron, Bobak Kianush, and Wayne Williams. Who knew there was a Wayne in Another Level? That is news to me. It is the year that Grimsby... Here's one for Mariners fans. It is the year Grimsby Town, they held a civic reception, an open-top bus tour. It was at the Town Hall in this year, in May of this year, celebrating Grimsby Town's Wembley double. So they'd done the auto windscreen shield and then the Division 2 playoff final within a couple of weeks. An incredible year for Grimsby Town. Mariners fans, what year is it we've gone back to? Oh, and this was on the telly. A lot of people remember it being hosted by Craig Charles, but originally, Jeremy Clarkson did it.
1: Tonight, I have the unenviable task of reporting that warfare has been taken out of man's hands. We're now at the mercy of machines, and a battle the likes of which we've never seen before is about to begin. Britain is about to witness the birth of robot war.
0: What year is it? This guy was in Hull in this year, Robbie Williams. Let me entertain you on Nation Radio.

0: breakthrough debut single when she was only 15. It made her the youngest female singer ever to enter the UK singles chart. At number one with this song, Robbie Williams before it. It's the year. A lot of people coming in with the wrong year. It's the year he played at Hull City Hall on his Ego Has Landed tour. And then he came back the following year to do the Big Ice Arena gig. What year is it? Hello, Gareth. Fitting doors in Grimsby. I gave you the Mariners clue. Big double victory and a big homecoming parade for them in this year. That clue gave it away for Gareth this morning. Emma in Kingswood says, Alex, it's the year I was born today. And Ross in Bishop Burton, the France football clue, gave it away for him. What year is it? A big one when a Canadian teamed up with a Spice Girl next.
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0: Ace of Base and the super positive Life is a Flower on Nation Radio's Golden Hour. I love that they were like, how do we still sound like Ace of Base, but also acknowledge that it's the late 90s and we're kind of competing with, you know, the Spice Girls and things. That was the answer. Life is a Flower on Nation Radio. But what year is it? Let's find out.
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0: Getting it right this morning. Hello to Jew and Camo, who've been laying a patio this week in Hull. God, in this heat, the flags must have been cracking as soon as you could lay them. Damon's been on, says, Alex, if you didn't mention the football clue, I would have said 96, but because you mentioned France, oh yeah, you've got the right year. He says, I remember working over in Manchester in this year, trying to find a job that fitted around watching the football. Great calls. Andrea says, Alex, my son was born in this year. Amazing. Emma is in Bridlington as well, and hello to Claire in Beverley. We've all got the year right. Did you know that it was 1998 this morning, the year Robbie played Hull City Hall and Grimsby had a big outdoor parade after picking up the double? It was 98. From that year, from one of the big films Armageddon, this is Aerosmith on Nation Radio.
3: I could

I don't know if I'm tempting fate by playing a song from Armageddon on the day where temperatures could reach 33 across Yorkshire and Northern Lincolnshire. I'm sure we're fine. This is Nation Radio, your final song from 1998 on this morning's Golden Hour. Thank you for being a part of it. I'm back tomorrow for a Saturday, my new Saturday show with Caroline. If you haven't heard us yet, stick your smart speaker on. Ask it to play Nation Radio Yorkshire as soon as you're up tomorrow, one from 10 till 2. We have a good old weekend whinge. And apparently I've got something in common with Harry Styles. We'll talk about that tomorrow morning. If you haven't had a chance yet to check out the Voucher Club as well, have a look. It's our thing that's got loads of 50% off deals for you. So whether you're looking for that thing to do on a rainy day, maybe you're looking for those things to do with the kids over the summer, or maybe a treat for you and the other half, have a look. 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The website is thevoucherclub.com. Griffo's on the way. Brilliant Friday.

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14: The top stories this hour. King Charles has made history as the first monarch to publish his tax bill. Figures show he voluntarily paid £12.9 million in the financial year ending April 2025, but forensic accountant Professor Atul Shah says it's not really transparency.
15: It's partial and selective. We don't have
0: the full picture. For example, what's the amount of money in the bank account?
14: The royal accounts also reveal His Majesty and Queen Camilla won't move into Buckingham Palace once a £370 million renovation's complete. They'll stay at Clarence House. The search for survivors is continuing across Venezuela after its strongest earthquakes in more than a century. More than 230 people are known to have died. The Royal Devon Hospital in Exeter has declared a critical incident. It says the impacts of the extreme heat and humidity are hampering its ability to deliver services. And Scotland's hopes of progressing to the knockout phase of the World Cup have been dealt two major blows: Ecuador's win over Germany and Sweden's draw with Japan.
15: Now for the news here in East Yorkshire and Northern Lincolnshire. Two men continue to be questioned by the police after they both suffered stab wounds in Cleethorpes yesterday morning. Officers say the pair were involved in an altercation outside Blundell Park. Officers seized a knife. They were arrested on suspicion of grievous bodily harm with intent. A landlord in Hornsey has been fined after failing to improve poor conditions in his rented flat on Market Place. Salinor Meyer, who's from Leeds, ignored East Riding of Yorkshire Council's request to carry out repairs, which included fixing heating and damp problems. He pleaded guilty in court and must pay £1,370. Around 300,000 people are expected in Cleethorpes this weekend as one of the country's biggest armed forces celebrations gets underway today. From Typhoon and Spitfire flypasts to military parade and family entertainment, the seafront will be packed with activity as the town and county celebrates its proud armed forces links. Chris Shaw's one of the organisers.
16: Lincolnshire is, after all, one of the counties, and we get quite a lot of RAF involvement. And because we've got the Port of Grimsby, we get a lot of naval involvement.
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15: Sun cloud around with the chance of the odd shower, but giving way to hot sunshine. That's a high of 33 Celsius. That's the latest. I'm Andy Marsh.
18: Hello, here we are, Friday morning. Griffo here, back at Nation Yorkshire till 1 o'clock with the best variety of hits, with Sixpence and On the Richer after

0: Friday morning, Nation Radio. What an album that was, Hysteria by Def Leppard. Love that. Animal. Sixpence and On the Rich, Kiss Me and CeeLo Green.
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0: And here we are, Friday morning across East Yorkshire and Northern Lincolnshire. It's been a warm week. I just have not slept very well this week. It's been far too hot. Today we've got a mixture of showers and thunderstorms and very high temperatures again, with an extreme weather warning for 31 degrees. How are you keeping cool? Lots of ice creams, air conditioning. Oh, chance to be a fine thing. I've got a fan on my face and that is sorting me out right now. I've got the best variety of hits to one. Hello, Griffo here. Alex Duffy, what a show this morning. He is back tomorrow morning from 10 on Nation Radio. So what we got for you today? Well, we've got Guess the Ad as per usual. And of course, later, we're giving one of you lucky people the chance to win life-changing money or make me a winner to the tune of £750,000. Stay with me. I'll tell you how you enter soon on Nation.

0: Oh, it's got me feeling all summery hearing that. Wham and Club Tropicana. Not like the weather's not been summery all this week. Warmer than Panama. That is England's game in the World Cup. The final group match tomorrow night at 10 o'clock. It's kind of perfect timing, that, isn't it, for a Saturday night? England in their last game. They should get through that, shouldn't they? Bless the Scots. Maybe they'll creep through by the skin of their teeth as the best third place position. I mean, Brazil wiped the floor with them a couple of days ago. And you know what starts on Monday as well? Wimbledon fortnight. It's all going on. Right, make me a winner details next. The Police and Leona Lewis.
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0: Some might say the country's biggest blood donor. It's Leona on Nation Radio. There was a question in a pub quiz the other week. What was the contest on the telly she won? Was it Pop Idol or The X Factor? And most in the quiz went for Pop Idol. And we were wrong. It's actually The X Factor in 2006. 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Question is, are you in yet? By the end of Friday, you could be £250,000 richer, just like Dave the Trucker last Friday night in Drive Time. 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The clock is ticking. You've got 6.5 hours to get your entry in. Do it now. Go on. And then you might get the call from Gemma later with the great news that you've won £750,000. And get this, we will pay it into your bank in time for the weekend to spend how you like. Make me a winner. Good luck
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0: 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Hey.

0: Nation Radio plays Madonna and Material Girl. Yesterday's Guess the Ad was Mr. Kipling. Today's is rather on the tough side.
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0: First Right with the ad today. Hello to Debs and Sarah down Prinny Ave. And also Nigel fitting glazing in Hessel.
1: Food.
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1: Food.
0: Pardon.
1: And food. Food. And
0: it's the ad.
2: Mm. 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Mm. 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Mm. 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
0: Tough one today, isn't it? Christine's got it right. She's in Upper Hessel Foreshore. Upper Hessel Foreshore. Never heard of that before. I know of Hessel Foreshore. Dawn's got it in Scunthorpe. Answer coming up alongside Luther and Janet, Maroon 5 and Culture Club.
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0: The top stories this hour. A Saudi doctor has been convicted over a car ramming attack at a Christmas market in Germany, which left six people dead. Talab A has been sentenced to life in prison over the attack in Magdeburg in December 2024. Philip Peplau survived the attack, but says it's shaken his sense of safety.
1: When I'm going to a festival, I think about this man. I think, is it safe here?
0: Next, despite renovation costs totalling almost £370 million, the King and Queen won't be moving into Buckingham Palace. Royal accounts also show Charles has paid £30 million in tax since he was crowned. The UK government's providing £2 million to help search and rescue teams in Venezuela after two huge earthquakes hit the country. At least 255 people have died. And back here, the boss of the country's largest ambulance service is warning people to drink responsibly and avoid exercising outside as a heatwave grips the UK. A red extreme heat warning for southeast England is into a third day.
2: Now for the news here in East Yorkshire and Northern Lancashire. A landlord in Hornsey has been fined after failing to improve poor conditions in his rented flat on Market Place. Salinor Minor, who's from Leeds, ignored East Riding of Yorkshire Council's request to carry out repairs, which included fixing heating and damp problems. He pleaded guilty and must pay £1,370. Armed Forces Weekend gets underway in Cleethorpes today, bringing together veterans, serving personnel and hundreds of thousands of visitors. The Seafront will host everything from fly past to live entertainment and family activities. Organiser and Army veteran Chris Shaw says one of the best parts is catching up with old friends.
3: I'll see at least 60 people this weekend that I know personally. On here we have a bar for servicemen and veterans, because there's loads of bars in the town, but we have one especially like a quiet bar.
2: Demolition's been planned for the old YMCA building in Grimsby after repeated arson attacks and antisocial behaviour. The site now has round-the-clock security and new fencing as the owner prepares for safe demolition.
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2: Sun cloud around with the chance of the odd shower, but giving way to hot sunshine. That's a high of 33 Celsius. That's the latest. I'm Andy Marsh.
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25: Hey, how you doing Friday morning? I'm Griffo. Later, we'll give away £750,000. We are Nation Yorkshire with Maroon 5 and First, Luther and Janet.
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0: Culture Club are on their greatest hits tour with ABC and Nick Haywood, and they've just been in the studio to re-record that. Karma Chameleon, produced by JJ. It was Animals by Maroon 5 and Luther Vandross and Janet Jackson. The best things in life are free. It's Friday.
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4: 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Pots of flavour, pots of warmth, pots of goodness. 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
0: Morning to Lucy and Beverly, right you are today, and Adam down Priniav. The answer was pot noodle.

0: Thorn in my side on Nation. It was Bruno Mars, I Just Might. He starts his Wembley tour in days. Hello, Friday morning, Griffo here. Kestia today was pot noodle, which got us thinking in the studio about the food you used to eat in your student days when you're on a shoestring budget. Do you know, a favourite for me was super noodles. Bacon flavour or chicken flavour, it doesn't matter. Super noodles in a pan, done in minutes, on bread. A super noodle sandwich. Ever had one of those?
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0: Try one later, then thank me on the next show Sunday morning. You'll love that. Sunday lunch, super noodle sandwich. Right, Gadgets Hub in Hull are today's Workplace of the Day. 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I've got a couple of songs I know you're going to love. Fans of Prince down there, so I'll play one of his biggest from the 1980s. Plus, a song I adore from the 1990s from They Might Be Giants. 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

0: Workplace of the Day, Nation Radio Cross Yorkshire and Great Foe. That is Prince, 1999. They Might Be Giants, the awesome birdhouse in your soul. Today for the Gadgets Hub, down Newland Ave in Hull. If you want to be Monday's Workplace of the Day, swing us a WhatsApp across the weekend to 07740938500. Now, Dave the Trucker, last Friday, joined the 750K Club.
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0: And it was Lizzo, About Damn Time on Nation. Friday morning, I'm Griff Foe. In the 80s takeover today at noon, I'm going to open that with a right summary tune that has the opening line, I used to think maybe you love me, now baby I'm sure, and I just can't wait till the day when you knock on my door. Think you know that one? Artist and title. I've tried it out on people in the office. They haven't got a Scooby. 07740 938 500. 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

90s. The Bluebells, Young at Heart, Nation Radio, all across Yorkshire. It's Billy Ocean, Love Really Hurts Without You. And I've got a song in the 80s takeover today with the opening line, I used to think maybe you loved me, now baby I'm sure, and I just can't wait till the day when you knock on my door. It's a summery song, do you think you know it? Joanna does. She's on Vicky Dock. Derek at Burton Pidsey, also spot on. And Carl and Sarah have got it there in York.

0: She's got Lyrically Speaking today. Tina Teaspoon off Butter Moon. Is that the one? Hello, Sarah and Adam in Ghoul and Mark in Brick. Getting Lyrically Speaking today with a song that starts, I used to think maybe you loved me. Now, baby, I'm sure. It's a summer song, this, by the way. And I just can't wait to the day when you knock on my door. It's Katrina and the Waves walking on Sunshine. That'll kick off the 80s takeover next. 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A number one from the USA. Together Forever. 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And Swing Out Sister.
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22: The top stories this hour. The King's become the first monarch in history to publish his tax returns, showing he paid nearly £13 million in 2025. The royal accounts also reveal that despite £370 million being spent on renovating Buckingham Palace, Charles and Camilla won't be moving in there. Journalist Daisy McAndrew says it's likely no royal will live there again.
23: Having spent nearly £400 million on the renovation of somewhere that's basically going to be a bunch of offices and the occasional tourist place where tourists can go or garden parties doesn't seem like very good value for money. People say, They're pushing 80. Why should they move?
22: A Saudi doctor has been sentenced to life in prison for killing six people by driving a car into a Christmas market in Germany. Prosecutors say he planned the attack, which took place in 2024 in Magdeburg, over several weeks. More than 50,000 people are missing following back-to-back earthquakes in Venezuela. At least 235 people have died. And two of the best forwards in football face off at the World Cup later. Erling Haaland's Norway take on Kylian Mbappe's France.
0: Now for the news here in East Yorkshire and Northern Lincolnshire. A landlord in Hornsey has been fined for ignoring requests to fix his rented flat above an Indian restaurant on Market Place. Salanor Meyer, who's from Leeds, admitted failing to make repairs despite being told by council officers since last year. He was ordered to pay a total of £1,370. Cleethorpes is gearing up for its biggest event of the year as Armed Forces Weekend gets underway.
6: Red stands, we've got military displays, we've got flying displays, two parades.
0: That's organiser and veteran Chris Shaw. The three-day celebrations are expected to give tourism and local businesses a major boost. Chris says it's a celebration for everyone.
6: Over the weekend, we get anything between 200 and 300,000. And it's just a good family weekend. It does get very busy.
0: Grimsby's old YMCA building is set to be demolished after years of arson and vandalism. The owners increased security and put up new fencing, while plans for demolition go ahead, following advice from structural engineers. The council says it hopes the cleared site will soon have a positive future.
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0: Sun cloud around with the chance of the odd shower, but giving way to hot sunshine. That's a high of 33 Celsius. That's the latest. I'm Andy Marsh.
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24: We are ready to go. It's feeling very warm. It's Friday afternoon. My name's Griff. It's payday. Could be an even bigger one for you later on, Make Me a Winner. Let's get on those 80s vibes. Rick Astley, Swing Out Sister, and

guys had a massive crush on Corinne, the lead singer of Swinging Out Sister, after seeing her on a poster in Smash Hits magazine, and I'm like, whoa! Still cute. Rick Astley before that, Together Forever, and it was Katrina and the Waves with the opening line, I used to think maybe you loved me, now baby I'm sure. And I just can't wait till the day you knock on the door, sounding amazing today as it's a warm day, Katrina and the Waves, Walking on Sunshine. The 80s are on Nation Radio and Kenny Loggins.

New moon on Sunday. It's the 80s Takeover. How you doing? I'm Griffo. Guess who's coming to Connexin Live? Blippi. The show's called Be Like Blippi. If you've got kids, you'll know exactly who Blippi is. Saturday, July 25th, we've got 4 tickets to give away and get ready to see the world more curiously. I mean, he's just... He is. Saturday, July 25th, we've got 4 tickets to give away and get ready...

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Back in the day, she was a model turned pop star. We're talking Yaz. The Plastic Population, I'm not sure about. I think they were the backing band, weren't they? Number one tune, The Only Way's Up, 1988. Wasn't that on Now 13, I think? I think it was. Bob Marley and the Wailers, Could You Be Loved? It's a warm day, but at least it's Friday, and later we'll give away £750,000. One in on Make Me a Winner details before 1 o'clock. And Dire Straits, and now Aztec Camera, Nation Radio. From my-

0: Sting on the 80s Takeover? And how do you fancy winning fish and chips, a feast for four? 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

Thunder, still 31 degrees the high. Debut song, Mel and Kim, showing out Get Fresh for the Weekend, working with Scott Kakin and Waterman back in the day. Frankie Goes to Hollywood and Relax. And another band here beginning with an F, one we hold close to our hearts here in Yorkshire. Finding Cannibals, Ever Falling in Love on Nation

0: Finding Cannibals on Nation, Ever Falling in Love, loved the Buzzcocks version back in the day as well. That's it from me. On the way next, Matt is back on your radio across Yorkshire with half an hour of the 1990s at 2. And details next on how you can win tonight and join the 750k club on Make Me a Winner. Have an amazing weekend. Come on England, Saturday night, and back Sunday from 10. You have an amazing Friday.
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0: The top stories this hour. The King and Queen will never live at Buckingham Palace despite a near £370 million refit. Newly released royal accounts also show £5 million was spent on travel, and King Charles's tax bill last year was nearly £13 million. The UK government is sending £2 million to Venezuela to help with the emergency response to the double earthquake there. More than 50,000 people are missing, at least 235 confirmed dead in the capital, Caracas. Seismologist Dr. Stephen Hicks says there will be aftershocks.
1: We will see probably hundreds of felt aftershocks in the coming weeks to months. Many of those will not be as strong as the two big earthquakes that we've had so far.
0: A hospital trust has referred itself to the Information Commissioner's Office after staff looked up details of the three-year-old boy who ended up in a zoo's crocodile pit. The Department of Health has called it a serious breach. And the draw has been made for this year's Wimbledon. Among the highlights in the first round, Brit Jack Draper takes on the sixth seed and former semi-finalist Taylor Fritz.
22: Now for the news here in East Yorkshire and Northern Lincolnshire. A landlord in Hornsey has been fined after failing to improve poor conditions in his rented flat on Market Place. Sally Noor Meyer, who's from Leeds, ignored East Riding of Yorkshire Council's requests to carry out repairs, which included fixing heating and damp problems. He must pay £1,370. Armed Forces Weekend gets underway in Cleethorpes today, bringing together veterans, serving personnel and hundreds of thousands of visitors. The seafront will host everything from flypasts to live entertainment and family activities. Organiser and Army veteran Chris Shaw says one of the best parts is catching up with old friends.
23: I'll see at least 60 people this weekend that I know personally. On here we have a bar for servicemen and veterans, because there's loads of bars in the town, but we have one especially, like a quiet bar.
22: Demolition's been planned for the old YMCA building in Grimsby after repeated arson attacks and antisocial behaviour. The site has now round-the-clock security and new fencing as the owner prepares for safe demolition. The council hopes the land will be given a fresh start once the building's cleared.
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22: Sun cloud around with the chance of the odd shower, but giving way to hot sunshine. That's a high of 33 Celsius. That's the latest. I'm Andy Marsh. Nation
25: Radio. Good afternoon, Friday, heading into the weekend. The best variety of hits in the sunshine. I'm Matt Hutchinson, Sonic, playing after this from Little Mix.

Bang Yorkshire's best variety of hits. We are Nation Radio on a Friday afternoon. I'm Matt Hutchinson. Thank you for listening. It's very warm today. I was looking at the weather map earlier, and all the weather warnings, been a lot of weather warnings this week for extreme heat. When you look at the weather warnings map for today, Holland, parts of Holderness, are virtually among the only places in the UK that don't have a weather warning today. There's just a little gap where the River Humber is. Weather warnings for thunderstorms. Would you believe? We've had it all this week. You know, this morning, we had thunder, followed by rain, followed by bright sunshine. 33 in Goole, 31 in Hull, 28 in Withensea. A little bit cooler towards the coast. I mentioned this earlier this week about, we were talking at home, let's just book into a hotel for the night to get a good night's sleep with the aircon. Would you believe people have actually been doing this? Hotel bookings have gone up. People actually booking hotels just for the aircon. Are you going away for the night? Where are you going? Premier Inn down the road. This is Miles Smith, Niall Horan. It's playing on Nation. What?

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We are Nation Radio Yorkshire, home of Alex Duffy at breakfast, every weekday morning when you wake up from 6. I think today is a good day to play a game of what's the temperature in your car? It's got to be in the 30s today, definitely. 07740938500 on WhatsApp. The weather is going to return a bit more, well, normal next week, with temperatures around about 23 degrees from Monday. And with the summer holidays approaching, we are giving you the chance to get your hands on some half-price deals. Who doesn't like money off? You know when you get vouchers and you get money off? Well, thanks to the Voucher Club, you could get 50% off some brilliant local experiences. To the likes of Flamingoland, a family ticket. Also, an adult weekend ticket to Tripfest at Sledmere House. And there are so many more. If you head to thevoucherclub.com, you can bag yourself some half-price deals thanks to Nation Radio Yorkshire. And this is Miley Cyrus, Flowers. We were good.

0: They'll be singing that tomorrow night if England get through to the knockout stages of the World Cup. We are Nation Radio Yorkshire playing Neil Diamond's Sweet Caroline. England currently top of Group L. Their final group game tomorrow night, 10 o'clock kickoff, when they take on Panama. Big weekend for the Armed Forces weekend this weekend in Cleethorpes. Big crowds expected across the weekends. Fly pasts by the Typhoon Jet and the Spitfire from the Battle of Britain Memorial flight. Loads going on in Cleethorpes on the promenade this weekend. Also, Queen Victoria Square in Hull is hosting the Armed Forces Day tomorrow. Loads of entertainment for the whole family, a main stage with live music as well. Bridlington hosting the International Beach Volleyball Tournament. It's also the Northern Soul Weekender at Bridlington Spa this weekend. And also in Withernsea, there's been loads of work going on the seafront and around Valley Gardens. They've got some new beach chalets that have opened as well. That's bringing back memories of going to Sutton-on-Sea on the Lincolnshire coast when I was a kid and having a chalet for a week. Pink coming up and Back to the 90s on at 2 today. Nation Radio.
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0: It's Lola Young's Messy. We are Nation Radio Yorkshire. I'm Matt, and we head back to the 90s, all 90s for 30 minutes, powered by Nation 90s on the Nation Player app. And we'll start today with a song from 1996 that has the opening line, "You're weird, in tears, too near and too far away." What's the song? It's playing after the news at 2.
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23: The top stories this hour. As the hot weather continues to grip much of England and Wales, a body has been recovered from a lake near Leicester where teams were searching for a missing teenager. Searches of a river in Shrewsbury are also continuing after a man hasn't been seen since going in yesterday. And the Royal Devon and Exeter Hospital is the latest to declare a critical incident due to the extreme heat and humidity. The death toll from the 2 back-to-back earthquakes in Venezuela has risen to almost 600. More than 50,000 people are missing in the capital, Caracas. Comedian Hardeep Singh Kohli will stand trial next year for a number of alleged sex offences, including rape. The 57-year-old is accused of attacking women at the BBC studios in Glasgow and at addresses in Edinburgh and Dumfries between 2006 and 2022. The former Celebrity Big Brother contestant denies all the charges. And seven-time champion Serena Williams will make her highly anticipated comeback at Wimbledon next week against Australian Maya Joint in the first round.
0: Now for the news here in East Yorkshire and Northern Lincolnshire. Three men have been jailed for a combined total of 20 years for grooming and abusing a young girl in Hull. They exploited the 16-year-old over a number of months. Our reporter Natalia Antonou has more details.
1: Hull Crown Court heard how one of the men met the victim at a shop and used calculated tactics to gain her trust. He introduced her to the other two men and all three of them groomed and exploited the girl, giving her money, alcohol and drugs. It happened over the span of 4 months last year in different addresses across Hull. They were all found guilty of child sex offences after an 18-day trial.
0: Next, a man is due in court today after being charged by police who spotted a car being driven erratically in Hull. The 44-year-old was arrested on Hull Road yesterday. He's also accused of having an offensive weapon. And Grimsby's old YMCA building is set to be demolished after years of arson and vandalism. The owner has increased security and put up new fencing while plans for demolition go ahead.
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0: Staying dry, sunny and very warm through the rest of the day. Highs later on at 34. That's the latest. I'm Johnny Freeman.
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24: 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On the way, I've got Shaggy coming up. After this from Republica.

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I'm Matt Hutchinson, all 90s for 30 minutes as we head back to the 90s, powered by Nation 90s. 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

0: It's Chesney Hawkes, the one and only, playing on Nation Radio Yorkshire. This is Back to the 90s. Saturday the 4th of July at Beverley Racecourse, their big summer race day is back. You could be there on us. 7 thrilling races, great food and drink, and also a DJ set after the racing, playing some of the biggest 90s anthems. 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That is going to be a brilliant afternoon of racing at Beverley Racecourse next Saturday, 4th of July. Britney, one of her big hits from the end of the 90s, playing on Back to the 90s next.
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0: 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You're the best thing. 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Very hot day. I had a 34 degrees earlier. Dean in West Hull, 33. Diane in Beverley, 32. A little bit cooler on the coast. Will in Hornsey, 29 degrees in his car.
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0: It's a scorcher across East Yorkshire and Northern Lincolnshire today. We are Nation Radio Yorkshire. Something that made me laugh yesterday, one of the headlines I read, there was a conference in London on Wednesday, and it was all about extreme weather. It was all about the extreme heat and climate change. And the conference about the extreme heat had to be cancelled, yes, because of the extreme heat. You can't make it up. Me and the other half went out for tea last night. Because, you know, cooking in this weather, it's not fun, is it? You know, if you've got the oven on for half an hour, we cooked for about 25 minutes. We had the oven on the other night. Too hot. So last night, we thought we're going to go out. Let's go out for pizza. We went out for pizza last night. We'll go to a restaurant. It'll be nice and air-conditioned. And literally, they put us on a table right next to the pizza oven. I mean, amazing in the winter. When it's 30 degrees outside, we did actually ask if we could move, and they were very kind, and they moved us to a table that wasn't directly in front of the pizza oven. On the way, got the Sugar Babes playing on Nation next. Nation
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0: It's Benson Boone on Nation Radio Yorkshire, Friday afternoon with Matt. Sean's on Drive Time from 4 today. After 3, going to play you a song from a guy who led a band in the 90s. He's performing in Scarborough this weekend. Proper 90s anthem. Playing after the latest news at 3 next.
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14: The top stories this hour. The heat wave is continuing to break records. Temperatures have reached 37 degrees in West Suffolk. That's the third day the record for the UK's hottest ever June day has been broken. But with it, sad news that a body has been found in the search for a teenager missing in a lake near Leicester. While London Ambulance Service says it's recorded its highest ever number of life-threatening emergencies as a result of the heat and humidity. The UK government is sending £2 million to Venezuela to help with the emergency response to the double earthquake there. Almost 600 people are confirmed dead and more than 50,000 missing in the capital, Caracas. A hospital trust has referred itself to the Information Commissioner's Office after staff looked up details of the three-year-old boy who ended up in a crocodile pit at a zoo in Cambridge. The Department of Health has called it a serious breach. And two of the best forwards in football face off at the World Cup later. Erling Haaland's Norway take on Kylian Mbappe's France.
15: Now for the news here in East Yorkshire and Northern Lincolnshire. Three men have been jailed for grooming and abusing a vulnerable 16-year-old girl in Hull. They've been sentenced to a combined term of 20 years. Our reporter Natalia Antoniou has more details.
16: The court heard one of the men met the victim in a shop and used gifts and manipulation tactics to gain her trust. He then brought in two other men and the group went on to groom and exploit her. An investigation was launched after professionals reported concerns for the girl's welfare. The detective who led the investigation called it a harrowing example of grooming, manipulation and predatory behaviour.
15: Next, a man from Hull has been charged over reports of a car being driven erratically. A 44-year-old was arrested in Hall Road yesterday morning. He's also accused of having an offensive weapon. And East Riding councillors have called for limits on how much agricultural land can be used for solar farms in one area. They've also backed plans for clearer guidance to help residents understand nationally significant infrastructure projects.
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15: Staying dry, sunny and very warm through the rest of the day. Highs later on at 34. That's the latest. I'm Johnny Freeman.
0: 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Friday afternoon, I'm Matt Hutchinson, playing the best variety of hits. Richard Ashcroft performing this weekend at Scarborough's Open Air Theatre. I'm pretty sure he'll perform.

playing Yorkshire's best variety of hits, Nation Radio on a Friday afternoon. I'm Matt Hutchinson. Thank you for listening. Operation Mincemeat is coming to Hole New Theatre 6th to the 11th of July. You could be there on us. Four tickets to give away. It's a fast-paced, very funny, unbelievable true story of the twisted secret mission that won us World War II. 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Also, this weekend, Pete Tong of Beatha Classics, that's on tonight, Scarborough's Open Air Theatre. Deacon Blue are performing at Lincoln Castle tonight. Richard Ashcroft in Scarborough Saturday night. Billy Ocean on Sunday night at the Open Air Theatre. In Super League this weekend, tonight Hull KR are at Leeds Rhinos. Hull FC host Wigan Warriors in Super League tomorrow. And this is Ella Langley, Choosing Texas at Nation Radio.

0: your smart speaker to play Nation Radio Yorkshire. Today the weather is very hot. Tomorrow it's going to be hot. Sunday, very warm. By Monday, I'd say warm, 23 degrees, a bit more normal weather-wise by the time we get to Monday. How would you like to win £750,000? Today, literally by 6 o'clock tonight. Dave was our winner last week. He literally couldn't believe that he'd won all the money.
1: Can I believe it? I really can. Yeah, it's unbelievable. £750,000.
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Wake up with Alex Duffy at breakfast. Griffo here through your workday from 10. I'm Matt in the afternoon. Sean is back on with Drive Time from 4 today. And if you listen to Alex Duffy during the week, he's back on Saturday morning from 10 with his brand new Saturday co-host, Caroline Verdon. Alex and Caroline, tomorrow from 10, they will kick off our Around the World weekend. We're playing songs that are all about countries, cities, places in the world. Saturday morning from 10 o'clock. I'm going to play you a song on the old school run today that has got two European cities in its title. Playing after this, some Crown Heights Affair. You Gave Me Love. It's the old school run for a Friday at Nation.

0: It's Infernal from Paris to Berlin and Crown Heights Affair, You Gave Me Love on Nation Radio Yorkshire. That is Friday's old school run. Songs like that for the weekend on the house party. Roberto here tonight from 8. Nation Radio Yorkshire. 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Brilliant show. Kids are going to love this. It's full of music, laughter, loads of surprises. Head to the website. You can enter to win tickets. John Farnham, after the latest travel for East Yorkshire and Northern Lincolnshire next.
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18: Picking up some delays as you make the journey around Beverley this afternoon. The A164 there struggling as you approach Jock's Lodge. Also some queues as you head around Hull on the westbound side of Roger Millwood Way, approaching Great Union Street, and Great Union Street itself also suffering by the Clarence Street Junction. Busy at Skipsea through the roadworks, Bridlington Road, you've got temporary lights approaching Beeford Road. Also picking up through the works at Scarborough on the A164 out towards the Leckenfield Turn. And roadworks continue to cause disruption at Scunthorpe with temporary lights on Winterton Road by the Dragonby Roundabout.
17: Travel
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2: They say the holy water's watered down, and this town's lost its faith. Our colors will fade eventually, so if our time is running out, day after day, we'll make the mundane a masterpiece. Oh my, my, oh my, my love, I take one look at you, you're taking me out.

0: It's Alex Warren with Ordinary. We on Nation Radio Yorkshire. Have a great weekend. Enjoy the sunshine. Stick around for Sean. He's on the way with Friday's Drive Time, including 7 o'clock tonight, the happy hour, with all the feel-good songs to get you in the mood for the weekend. He'll also give you a reminder on how you can win that life-changing money on Make Me a Winner. And Bananarama playing after the news at 4.
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2: The top stories this hour. The record for the UK's highest June temperature has been broken for a third day in a row. It's reached 37 Celsius in West Suffolk. While in other weather-related news, a body has been recovered from a lake near Leicester where teams were searching for a missing teenager. And Sheffield's tram network has been suspended due to the extreme heat. A woman has died after her light aircraft crashed near an airfield in Devon. The pilot was the only person on board when it came down near Dunkswell. The death toll from the two back-to-back earthquakes in Venezuela has risen to almost 600. More than 50,000 people are missing in the capital, Caracas. Seismologist Dr. Stephen Hicks says there will be aftershocks.
6: We will see probably hundreds of felt aftershocks in the coming weeks to months. Many of those will not be as strong as the two big earthquakes we've had so far.
2: And seven-time champion Serena Williams will make her highly anticipated Wimbledon comeback next week against Australian Maya Joint in the first round. World men's number one Jannik Sinner starts his tournament against Serbian Miomir Kecmanovic.
20: Now for the news here in East Yorkshire and Northern Lincolnshire. Three men have been jailed for a total of 20 years for grooming and abusing a young girl in Hull. They exploited their 16-year-old victim over a number of months, giving her money, alcohol and drugs. A dad from Hull is telling us he's delighted that blood glucose and urine detection kits are now required in all GP surgeries. John Story's two-year-old daughter Lila died last year from undiagnosed type 1 diabetes.
21: What's more traumatic, a five-second finger prick test or visiting your child in the cemetery?
20: John's been campaigning for better awareness, and after meeting with NHS England, the CQC has confirmed surgeries must have the kits.
21: Every GP practice in the country must have a blood glucose meter, in-date strips and lancets available as part of essential resuscitation equipment.
20: And East Riding councillors want the government to consider caps on large-scale solar farm developments on agricultural land. They've also agreed to produce clearer public guidance on nationally significant infrastructure projects.
18: 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Weather.
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20: Some showers at times tonight, but otherwise mostly dry. Another hot and sunny day tomorrow, but cooler than of late. That's the latest. I'm Johnny Freeman. Nation
23: 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Later on, in fact, at 7 o'clock, it's the happy hour, which is the end of the show. And it'll be songs like this for an hour.

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0: 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We play the best variety of hits, and also we give you chances to win. We love to spoil you. Right, for listening to this radio station, we'd love to send you to Beverley Racecourse, July the 4th, for a big summer race day. There's seven races, there's great food, there's great drink. And also after the racing, a DJ will be live on the decks playing the biggest 90s anthems. Wigga wigga woo. Like that. Do you want to be there? We can get you in. Got a pair of tickets to give away. If you don't win them, blimey, see how much the tickets are. This is going to be a great day out. But yeah, get yourself in with a chance of winning a pair. Find out more. Just go to nationplayer.com and then select Nation Radio Yorkshire. And you could be having a nice, brilliant afternoon out at Beverley Racecourse. This is Lewis Capaldi now, new song, Stay Love, here on Nation Radio Yorkshire.

0: Belinda Carlisle, great song, Leave a Light On, part of the best variety of hits across Yorkshire. This is Nation Radio. So good luck to KR, massive game in Betfred Super League tonight. They're away at Leeds, who are top of the table, KR 4 points behind them. Yeah, get those 2 points today. That gap just narrows nicely, doesn't it? Also, good luck to the Gull Vikings, also playing tonight against Rochdale.
1: 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The Ponderer.
0: And the final Ponderer of the week is this. The more you touch me, the harder I become. Any ideas? The more you touch me, the harder I become. The answer in 20 minutes.
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10: Picking up some delays as you head out of Hull on Holderness Road this afternoon from Mount Pleasant through to the Saltshouse Road Junction. Also fairly busy around Beverley on the A164 out towards Jock's Lodge. There's still some queues to the roadworks at Skipsea on Bridlington Road with temporary lights there near to Beeford Road. Generally elsewhere, not a bad picture overall. Most of our routes coping fine, certainly the motorway network, M62, M180 and M181 all on the move. No issues up and down the Humber Bridge either. A nice clear run between East Yorkshire and Northern Lincolnshire.
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0: Hello to Rich and Dan, saying please say hello to us. We are currently on our way to Leeds to go and see KR tonight. We've got Nation on. Give us a big shout out, please. In fact, you know what? I'll give you a megaphone mention. Let me find my megaphone. Rich and Dan, here we go.
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0: There you go, mate.
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0: Dave was last week's winner of £750,000. He kept the faith.
3: I've been in it from day one. I thought it'll never happen, but it did. Just do it.
0: Yep, just do it. It's a text. It's a phone call. It's a visit to a website that could change your life today. This is the last chance for me to mention it to you because lines close at 5 p.m. I won't mention it again now. This week, anyway. £750,000 has to be won today. £750,000 is going to be transferred into somebody's bank. Somebody, and it could be you, is going to be checking later on to see whether it's gone in yet. Has it gone in yet? No, not yet. Hang on. I'll check it. Yeah, it... What? It's gone... Six figures. And it could be your bank, but only if you're in the draw. If you're not in the draw, it won't be. 750k is waiting to be transferred later. Here's how you get in the draw. 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

0: 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Here on Nation Radio Yorkshire, we play the best variety of hits. We wake up with Alex Duffy at breakfast, who is actually back tomorrow morning, gets a lie-in on a Saturday, doesn't he? And he's joined by Caroline, once again, our new Saturday morning show, Alex and Caroline, tomorrow morning at 10.
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18: Still some delays as you head around Beverley on the A164 tonight. Approaching Jock's Lodge, the A1079. It's taking around 10 minutes to get through. A little bit busy out of Hull on Holderness Road as well. Fairly standard picture for the time of day, really, from the Mount Retail Park out towards the Saltshouse Road Junction. Just be aware, of course, at Skipsea, we've still got those temporary lights on Bridlington Road affecting things by Beef Road, and also some temporary lights at Scarborough as well. So the A164 is problematic out by the Leckenfield turn. That's the latest. I'm Ed Shepherd.
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0: take that new song, You're a Superstar, here on Nation Radio Yorkshire. I did mention about half an hour ago that Alex and Caroline, our new Saturday morning show, 10 o'clock, they're back tomorrow morning. What I didn't mention at that stage, and I should have done, and I'm going to now, is that they kick off the Around the World weekend. We're taking a musical trip around the world playing songs with countries, cities or places in the title. Kicking off with Alex and Caroline tomorrow at 10.
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19: The top stories this hour. The heat wave is continuing to break records. The UK's June heat record has been broken for a third day in a row, with 37.1 Celsius recorded in Cavendish and Suffolk. The heat's continuing to cause issues, with London Ambulance Service saying it's recorded its highest ever number of life-threatening emergencies. Sheffield's tram network has been suspended, and one court has had to adjourn a sentencing because the dock was too hot. The UK government is sending £2 million to Venezuela to help with the emergency response to the double earthquake there. Almost 600 people are confirmed dead and more than 50,000 missing in the capital, Caracas. West Midlands police are urging the mother of a newborn baby found dead in a warehouse to come forward. The girl was discovered on an industrial estate in Rowley Regis yesterday lunchtime. Officers say they're concerned for the mother's welfare. And Network Rail says it's completed a complex recovery and repair operation following last Friday's fatal train crash near Bedford. Rail lines in the area are due to reopen on Monday.
20: Now for the news here in East Yorkshire and Northern Lincolnshire. Three men have been jailed for a total of 20 years for grooming a vulnerable 16-year-old girl in Hull. The detective who led the investigation called it a harrowing example of abuse. And a dad from Hull says a new rule for GP surgeries could save lives. John Story's two-year-old daughter Lila died last year from undiagnosed type 1 diabetes. Now after meeting the NHS, blood glucose and urine kits are a requirement in all surgeries. I'll see Senior reporter Rebecca Quamby has more details.
21: John Story has been campaigning since losing his two-year-old daughter Lila, urging GPs to check for diabetes symptoms in young children. The CQC now says testing kits must be available in every surgery. John believes the change will help doctors spot the disease earlier.
22: We need to be thinking, hang on, this child's weighing more, this child's drinking a lot more. Could that be diabetes? We have immediate testing on site.
21: John hopes no other family has to face the same heart. Break.
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20: Some showers at times tonight, but otherwise mostly dry. Another hot and sunny day tomorrow, but cooler than of late. That's the latest. I'm Johnny Freeman. Nation
0: Radio. A very sophisticated evening tonight at Beverley Minster, and slightly jealous if you've got tickets tonight. Music of Radiohead at Beverley Minster this evening. Lovely.

0: Billy Joel, Tell Her About It here on Nation Radio Yorkshire. 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
0: 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Have a look, see if there's anything there that takes your fancy. New deals are being added all the time. This is Nation.

0: One of the great pop songs of the 80s, Dusty and the Pet Shop Boys, here on Nation Radio Yorkshire. 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One of the members of the family, and it's a large family, it's Nation 80s. 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Or you can listen right now to Nation 80s, if that's giving you a taste for more. 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
17: Not a great deal of change out there tonight, really. Still busy at Beverley on the A164, approaching Jock's Lodge, taking around 10 minutes to get through. Also got queues at Skips Heath with roadworks on Bridlington Road. There's temporary lights there near to Beeford Road, and also some temporary lights at Scarborough on the A164 near to the Leckenfield Turn. Generally elsewhere, not a bad picture overall. Does seem to be most of our routes coping fairly well. Just checking in with the sensors at Catfoss. All looking good there, despite those temporary lights on Bridlington Road by the junction with Grange Road. That's the latest.
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Sugar Ray, every morning here on Nation Radio Yorkshire. It's Drive Time with me, Sean Goldsmith. Right, it's 5:30. Time for a hydration break like they do in the football. But hydration breaks on this show, if you've not heard this week, is the ice cream van comes round. So let's take a little break out of what we're doing. Ice cream van's here. What do you want today? Do you know what? Because it's Friday, I'm going to treat myself. Double 99 for me. Yeah, go for it. Anyway, ice cream van's here. Quickly take a hydration break. You've got 5 minutes from whatever you're doing. Here's George Ezra next on Nation.

0: More like this tonight, 7 o'clock, the happy hour. And then following the happy hour on a Friday is the house party. Brilliant evening of music ahead here on Nation Radio Yorkshire. Now, good luck to everybody tonight with this Rock for Rich at the Polar Bear Music Club on Springbank in Hull. All money to Rich Eglin, who is currently fighting a brain tumour. Sending all of our love to Rich and all his family and friends. And let's hope tonight is a massive success.
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12: Still some delays as you head around Beverley tonight on the A164 approaching Jock's Lodge, but generally elsewhere it does seem to be a fairly clear run of it now. No issues through the roadworks at Skidby on the bypass, despite those temporary lights out towards Beverley Road. Nice and clear through the works at Scunthorpe as well, where we've got those temporary lights on Winterton Road near to the Dragonby roundabout. And indeed, the same can be said at Los Santon, Broughton Road. Those temporary lights not slowing us down by any great margin on towards Santon Lane. Could just get busy through the works at Scarborough over the weekend on the A164.
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0: You are listening to Nation Radio Yorkshire, and I thank you for doing that. Hello, it's Sean Goldsmith here with you. So here it is. All week we've been inviting you to enter this competition, Make Me a Winner, to potentially win £750,000. Gemma Atkinson is about to make the call.
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3: Hello.
2: Hello. My name is Gemma Atkinson.
3: No.
2: Yes.
3: Oh.
2: Do you know why I'm calling you?
3: I do.
2: Do you want to say it with me? Congratulations, you have won £750,000.
3: Oh, God. I only entered it at about 5 to 5.
2: Really?
3: Yeah, I just thought of it. I thought, oh, I haven't done it.
2: Oh, my goodness. Oh. What's your name?
3: Oh, my name's Rosemary.
2: You're shaking. Who are you with at the minute?
3: My dog.
2: Oh, nothing else you need. Lovely. And tell me a bit,
3: Gemma,
2: about yourself, Rosemary.
3: I don't know what else to say. I've got 6 grandchildren.
2: 6?
3: 2 great-grandchildren. Oh, I nearly dropped the blooming phone. I've got my feet in a paddling pool.
2: I love Rosemary. So 6 grandkids, 2 great-grandkids. That's it's a lot of money. So you'll probably end up with 50,000 for yourself.
3: If I'm lucky, yeah. I can't believe I'm having this conversation with you.
2: And what do you think you're going to do with the money?
3: I'll get myself a house. It's just that I feel very cut off from the world where I am.
2: Mm.
3: And I like to socialise. Oh, I can't. Still shaking.
2: Oh, I love that you can get yourself a house and your dog. What's your dog called?
3: Honey. Oh. She's a cockapo.
2: Oh, lovely. Rosemary and Honey are going to go house hunting and buy whatever house they want.
3: I might say, Gemma, before you go, I do like you and your hubby and the children.
2: Oh.
3: Apology story.
2: Oh, thanks, Rosemary. That's really kind of you. Congratulations to Rosemary. We're going to reset and go again. Of course we are. Keep listening to find out how you can win another life-changing £750,000 next week. Make me a winner.
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0: This is Nation Radio Yorkshire. We play the best variety of hits, and there's more on the way after the news at 6. Electropop at its finest with Yazoo, and also some 90s cheese from the Backstreet Boys. But we love it.
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14: The top stories this hour. The record for the UK's highest June temperature has been broken for a third day in a row. It's reached 37.3 Celsius in Suffolk. Meanwhile, a body has been recovered from a lake near Leicester where teams were searching for a missing teenager, and Sheffield's tram network has been suspended due to the extreme heat. Professor Mumtaz Patel from the Royal College of Physicians says it's also putting hospitals under pressure.
15: When the systems go down because of overheating, then we just can't do the basics of even seeing our patients effectively with the right information for our patients.
14: A woman's died after her light aircraft crashed near an airfield in Devon. It came down near Dunkswell. A man's been jailed for 3.5 years after a violent attack at Manchester Airport left 2 female police officers and a member of the public injured. Mohamed Fahir Amaz was convicted of common assault and actual bodily harm. And just one England player missed training today ahead of tomorrow night's game against Panama. Reece James is struggling with his hamstring. Tonight, Norway face France, and it's Senegal-Iraq in the last Group I games.
9: Now for the news here in East Yorkshire and Northern Lincolnshire. Three men have been jailed for a total of 20 years for grooming and abusing a young girl in Hull. They exploited their 16-year-old victim over a number of months, giving her money, alcohol and drugs. A Hull dad says he's relieved GP surgeries must now have blood glucose and urine testing kits. John Story lost his 2-year-old daughter Lila last year after her type 1 diabetes went undiagnosed. The CQC has made the kits a requirement following a meeting with NHS England. John says he wants to make sure no other family goes through the same heartbreak.
16: No child should ever again be turned away, misdiagnosed or left untested because the surgery didn't have the kit. It strengthens that accountability because this equipment is now classed as essential resource equipment, so it'll be within a resource area.
9: And East Riding councillors want the government to consider caps on large-scale solar farm developments on agricultural land. They've also agreed to produce clearer public guidance on nationally significant infrastructure projects.
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9: Some showers at times tonight, but otherwise mostly dry. Another hot and sunny day tomorrow, but cooler than of late. That's the latest. I'm Johnny Freeman.
0: Good luck to KR tonight then. Massive game against Leeds at the top of the Super League there. And also Goole Vikings home against Rochdale this evening.

0: Backstreet Boys. New song by Teddy Swims next.
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0: 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And thanks to our very good friends at Connexin Live, we want to send you out on a night out, July 25th. It is a Saturday, to go and see Be Like Blippi. Not just one ticket, not just two, three, no, four. Four tickets. Great night out, great show, high energy live show, packed with music, laughter and surprises, and you could get yourself in. All you need to do is go to nationplayer.com and then select Nation Radio Yorkshire. You need to enter before next Friday night at 5 p.m, the 3rd of July. God, yes, July next week, isn't it? Forgot about that. Alex Duffy is going to make the call on the following Monday's breakfast show at 8 o'clock. So listen out for the call. It could be you winning these four tickets to go and see Be Like Blippi at Connexin Live, Saturday, 25th of July. Here's Teddy Swims on Nation.

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0: Naina Cherry, Buffalo Stance on Nation Radio Yorkshire. So KR, big game against Leeds tonight, Betfred Super League. Tomorrow it is FC's turn back at the MKM Stadium against the Wigan Warriors. Also some live music in Hull tomorrow at Rio Bar, a tribute to the House Martins called the South Martins, very good. And also Bon Jovi, Yardbirds in Grimsby. That is a brilliant tribute act name, isn't it? Bon Jovi. That's tomorrow night. And also a tribute to Whitney Houston at Grimsby Auditorium as well. Queen of the Night, tribute to Whitney there at the Grimsby Auditorium tomorrow.
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20: I'm Samantha Dean at Skipsea, the B1242 Bridlington Road. There's temporary lights due to roadworks at the B1249 Beeford Road. Beverley, the A1079, one lane's closed with a speed restriction of 30 due to roadworks at Jocks Lodge. At Marfleet, Carden Avenue, there's temporary lights due to electricity work between Collin Avenue and Grantley Grove. Hull, Clarence Street's closed due to roadworks between Salthouse Lane and Great Union Street.
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0: Bill and Jenny. I've had the time of my life here on Nation Radio Yorkshire. I know you can't stereotype songs or pigeonhole them, but I'm going to do that anyway. What a great Friday evening song, eh? What a great Friday evening song. Sean Goldsmith here on Drive Time. The house party is on tonight at 8 o'clock, and before then, the happy hour that is on at 7 tonight. Also, good luck to everybody involved with this charity night tonight at the Polar Bear Music Club on Springbank in Hull. This is Rock for Rich, raising money for Rich Eglin, who is currently fighting a brain tumour. It's going to be an amazing night of music, and also, of course, hoping to raise a lot of money for Rich. So good luck to everybody involved with that. Also tonight, there is the Music of Radiohead at Beverley Minster.
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14: 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There's temporary lights due to roadworks at the B1249 Beeford Road. Catboss and the A165 Bridlington Road, there's temporary lights due to telecoms work between Catboss Turnoff and Grange Road. Beverley, the A1079, one lane's closed with a speed restriction of 30. That's at Jocks Lodge due to roadworks. Scunthorpe and Winterton Road, temporary lights due to electricity work at Dragonby Roundabout.
13: Travel
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0: The happy hour on the way next on Nation Radio Yorkshire, kicking off with Hadaway and Madonna. And then tomorrow morning, 10 o'clock, Alex and Caroline, they kick off the Around the World weekend. So we're taking a musical trip around the world, playing songs from countries, cities or places in the title. 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
19: The top stories this hour. The UK's June heat record has been broken for the third day in a row. 37.3 Celsius has been recorded in Suffolk. The heat's continuing to cause issues, though, with London Ambulance Service saying it's recorded its highest ever number of life-threatening emergencies. Sheffield's tram network had to be suspended, and one court has had to adjourn a sentencing because the dock was too hot. A man's been arrested on suspicion of murder after a fatal house fire on the Isle of Wight. A body was found in a burnt-out house in Cowes early this morning. West Midlands police are urging the mother of a newborn baby found dead in a warehouse to come forward. The girl was discovered on an industrial estate in Rowley Regis yesterday lunchtime. Here's reporter Poppy Anderlin.
20: Officers say they believe the mother could be in very real danger and she's their priority at this time. Forensic searches are underway to help identify the baby and the circumstances around their death.
19: And two of the best forwards in football face off at the World Cup tonight. Erling Haaland's Norway take on Kylian Mbappe's France.
10: Now for the news here in East Yorkshire and Northern Lincolnshire. Three men have been jailed for a total of 20 years for grooming a vulnerable 16-year-old girl in Hull. The detective who led the investigation called it a harrowing example of abuse. And a dad from Hull says a new rule for GP surgeries could save lives. John Story's two-year-old daughter Lila died last year from undiagnosed type 1 diabetes. Now after meeting the NHS, blood glucose and urine kits are a requirement in all surgeries. I'll see senior reporter Rebecca Quamby has more details.
11: John Story has been campaigning since losing his two-year-old daughter Lila, urging GPs to check for diabetes symptoms in young children. The CQC now says testing kits must be available in every surgery. John believes the change will help doctors spot the disease earlier.
12: We need to be thinking, hang on, this child's weighing more, this child's drinking a lot more. Could that be diabetes? We have immediate testing on site.
11: John hopes no other family has to face the same harm.
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10: Some showers at times tonight, but otherwise mostly dry. Another hot and sunny day tomorrow, but cooler than of late. That's the latest. I'm Johnny Freeman.
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0: And the happy hour starts with some Eurodance from the early 90s. That was a great time for dance music, wasn't it? Mr. Vane, I always remember from that time. And this.

From her gold hot pants days of the early 2000s is Kylie spinning around on Nation Radio. Yorkshire Madonna before that, Express Yourself. The Happy Hour off to an amazing start. Now here is Happy.

0: Ashford and Simpson, Solid on Nation Radio Yorkshire. If you love this station, please do not keep us to yourself. 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And in fact, you're listening to it right now, aren't you? You know that. We wake up with Alex Duffy, All Yorkshire All Day, Griffo, Matt Hutchinson, and then me here with Drive Time. Spread the word. 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

I love the happy hour. Every night at 7 on Nation Radio Yorkshire, an hour of songs to keep you singing along just to get you into the evening, and of course on a Friday. I don't know how,

songs sound even better, don't they? I don't know how that works, but it seems to. Thank you very much for tuning in. Hope you've survived today's 30 degrees across Yorkshire. A bit cooler on the coast, of course. Quick, let's get to the coast. Here's Shalimar next on the Happy Hour. 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

0: Janet Jackson, What Have You Done For Me Lately, here on Nation Radio Yorkshire. 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We do the happy hour every weekday night at 7 o'clock. And also, in fact, on a Friday, we give you the chance to win a free chippy tea. 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

0: Brilliant happy hour, as they always are. Another one Monday at 7 o'clock in the evening here on Nation Radio Yorkshire. And on the way next, it continues on a Friday night. I think this is just a nice warm-up for the house party, which is on the way in just a minute with Roberto. Kicking off with Fatboy Slim, one of his dance anthems. And also a legendary song from a legend, Diana Ross.
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10: Have you got any energy left to party with? The hot week we've had? Oh, it just saps the energy, doesn't it? But the weekend is here, so come on, let's turn up the tunes. Let's find that energy and have some fun. I'm Roberto. It's 8 o'clock with Nation's House Party. Diana Ross on the way after we kick off with Fatboy Slim playing for you on Nation.

There is Blue Pearl helping us get into Nation's House Party for your Friday night. It's Naked in the Rain. I'm Roberto with 3 hours of these big bangers to kick off your weekend in style. Another 90s anthem on the way after Teak's Sunshine on Nation.

0: So what is the plan for your Friday night? Are you chilling out? Literally not moving because it's still hot and sticky. Thankfully, the weekend's going to be a bit cooler. There is Incognito and Jocelyn Brown, always there. I'm Roberto. I'd love to give you a shout tonight. Let me know what we're soundtracking for you with these big songs. Get in touch through our Facebook page. Just search for Nation. The Pointer Sisters from the 80s are going to bring some extra energy for you next. And Flo Rida's on the way. Nation
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I wonder if you're doing the same thing as Sammy Rogers tonight. What with it being the last Friday of the month? Payday. She's just waiting for her payday takeaway to arrive. Oh, I like that little treat at the end of the month. That's for you, Nomad. Our nation, have you gone with like a curry though? A really spicy curry? Apparently you should have a really spicy curry. It helps your body naturally cool itself down when the weather's this hot. I don't think I could handle it personally. I've got Degrees of Motion on the way. First up, DeBarge, Rhythm of the Night on Nation.

0: This is what we're all about every Friday night and Saturday, of course. The big tunes to get you going, get you feeling good. Loving that. Degrees of Motion shine on Nation's House Party. Hi to Katie Morgan. She's all about these tunes. Patio doors wide open, large glass of rosé with some ice cubes in it and just chilling. Sounds perfect. I've got Whitney Houston on the way for you soon, a song that might get you dancing. And Cisco's song about the underwear. Yeah, you know the one.
1: Have a great night at Hull's Freedom Quarter. From diva anthems to rock classics. Every Friday night at Cherry's.
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0: about barbecuing. I love the idea of a barbecue if someone else is doing the cooking. I'm not going to risk it myself. Luke Harrison's your man. He's the barbecue king, apparently. Been doing smash burgers tonight. Enjoying them in the garden right now with a glass of wine and the tunes. That's for you, Cisco Thong Song. 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I'm Roberto, and I'll keep the tunes coming to kick off your weekend with Culture Beat up next. 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
1: It is Friday night and we are doing it with the big tunes to get you ready for a cooler weekend. And boy, we're looking forward to that. I'm Roberto. It is 9 o'clock with a song on the way that is one of the ultimate disco anthems ever. It's a real kind of dance around your handbag kind of tune. Some DeLacy coming up as well. First though, this is Culture Beat and Mr. Vane playing for you on Nation.

Good evening to Amy Collins. Loving the tunes tonight. Doing a bit of a rain dance, apparently. I don't think she's actually doing a rain dance. That's just how her mate Sapphire has described her moves. There is DeLacy's Hideaway playing for you girls on Nation. Thank you for your message. Glad you're enjoying the tunes. I'm Roberto. It's just gone 9:10 with the biggest anthems to get you ready for the weekend. Wham Do Project coming up after some garage vibes from Sweet Female Attitude on Nation's House Party.

0: We are raving away for your hot and sweaty Friday night. There's Wham Do Project on Nation's House Party with some Latin vibes for you next from the early 80s, mixed with a brilliant little beat. Got the Artful Dodger on the way as well. Nation
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14: The best variety.
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This is the soundtrack to your Friday night as we set you up for the weekend with Kim Sims, Too Blind to See It. It's Nation's House Party. Lewis Parker loving the tunes, keeping very cool right now. He's in the car, air conditioning on full blast, finally driving home after a week away. I've got some Sasha on the way for you. First though, Mars, pump up the volume on Nation's House.

0: Good evening, Jade, Kelly and Hannah, my garden girls. They're trying to keep cool outside right now. They've got the Prosecco flowing as well. That's probably helping a little bit. They're loving the tunes. It's good to hear. Sash for you with McFadden and Whitehead next and Sagala before 10.
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0: There is Sigala, Stay the Night on Nation as we get ready to head back to the 90s next. Late 90s for a song that was a massive summer anthem. It's going to be perfect for tonight. It's got some big Latin house vibes going on. It's brilliant. Nation
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0: It is 10 o'clock. Far too early to go to sleep. Far too hot to go to sleep as well. Let's carry on the big party to get you ready for the weekend. The cooler weekend. I can't wait for that cool weather. I'm Roberto. Hello. Got Shanks and Bigfoot on the way for you soon. Some Wang Chung as well. And starting things, some Shaft. Mucha Mumbo on Nation's House Party.

Good evening, Paul and Rachel Hughes. Just back from a meal out, celebrating their 15th wedding anniversary. Loving the tunes on Nation as they now chill in the garden because it's too hot to sleep. That is for you, Shanks and Bigfoot, Sweet Like Chocolate, playing on Nation's House Party. Hello. It is Roberto here. Just gone 10 past 10. I got the big tunes till 11 to get you ready for the weekend. MC Hammer's on the way after Alexandra Stan on Nation.

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0: there is MC Hammer. You can't touch this. It's Nation Friday night. It's too hot to party. It's too hot to sleep. It's too hot to do anything. Maybe just sit in a dark room and chill with these tunes. Maybe a fan blasting at your face. That'll be nice. I'll keep them coming. Michael Jackson's on the way next and some Alex Gordino. Nation
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4: You know, you make me feel so good inside.

whilst doing paperwork, life admin, as you do on a Friday night this late. He says, Roberto, I'm not sleeping, so I'm going to get on with something. Thanks for the tunes to keep me going. You are most welcome, mate. I've got them till 11 o'clock. Some Dua Lipa on the way soon. First, though, Technotronic. Pump up the jam on Nation.

0: Good evening, Amy and Chloe. Loving Nation's house party, making them feel like they're on holiday. They got the cocktails flowing, the warm air outside, and these big songs. Oh, I'm glad it's giving you some good vibes. That is for you, MC Sara and The Real McCoy. Another night on Nation's house party. I'm Roberto. We're going back to the 70s next for some disco vibes from Chic.
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0: Lilywood and Robin Charles take care of the house party tonight here on Nation, but it doesn't have to end there. 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
17: 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Lines close at 5pm next Friday. 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All the rules for this network competition are on our website. Enter now. And win a life-changing amount next Friday. Make me a winner with Nation Player.
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